as we launch into another hour of UCR. We will, as promised, have more of our conversation with Bob Ezrin. And if you're in the mood for a weekend plane ride with the Steve Miller Band, we have that too for you. This is Ultimate Classic Rock.

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0: Those wistful summer nights, we do like to provide those where we can. Turns out Brian Adams is quite good at generating that feeling. 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

0: If you're just joining us, we're really happy to speak with Bob Ezrin. Bob, one of the things that people really enjoyed was the Revenge of Alice Cooper album last year, which brought the surviving members of the original Alice Cooper group back together. There's a certain thing when you get certain guys in a room, they make a certain sound together, and it was so magic to hear that.
1: No, but that's it. We're not replicating anything. We're just, you know, what I hope that everybody felt during the process was that they were comfortable just being themselves. I didn't want them to be anybody else. I didn't want them to go after, you know, whatever was popular at the moment and everything. I just wanted, and with the Alice Cooper guys, that was automatic because they missed each other, right? You know, the Purple guys are still together and they've been working and working and working together. And I'm sure at some moments, you know, they'd like to get away from each other because they've had enough, you know, but that as with any band, right? As any group effort, you know, when you're together over and over and over again over years and years, you know, there are points at which you just kind of go off. But I bet you if we made them not play as Deep Purple for 5 years and put them back in a room together, they would just be so excited about being together again that it would automatically and instantly be Deep Purple. And that's what happened with the Cooper guys. You know, they just miss each other. And when they got in there, it's stories about the old days and people that they knew and ribbing each other like they did when we first met in 1970. And just being so happy to be back together that they instantly fell into being Alice Cooper.

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Coiled into the folds of white. I'll just watch you while you're sleeping, darling. And decide if I should bite.

0: Destroyer. Bob Ezrin is here with us tonight. Bob, Destroyer is 50, and Kiss had had success by that point, but there was still the thought that they had not gotten it right in the studio. So how do you think you got it right with Destroyer?
1: That's a long conversation, and I've been quoted 100,000 times in various interviews. But, I mean, the bottom line was I saw them live. What they were doing up until that point was you know, teenage, you know, incel point of view, you know, that, well, they weren't really. But it was appealing to 15-year-old boys because it was just very puerile, goofy, let's party, let's do this, let's do that, let's go get the chicks, you know. And I felt like that was only part, because I saw them play live and I thought, holy crap, they're really, they're good. And they're kind of sexy, and you know, the show is really exciting, and it really deserves a wider audience. So it was my intention to expand the messaging, the sound, the whole thing to open it up to a broader audience than just 15-year-old boys. That was it. That was the intention. And then everything had to, you know, everything had to sort of walk through that door. And I judged it on that basis. You know, is this going to, you know, will this touch girls? That's why Beth exists. You know, is this touching the girls? Of course it is. It's just so beautiful. And we rewrote it so that it wasn't, you know, because the original version of it was kind of like, yeah, I know you're calling, but I'm sorry, I'm staying with the guys. That's it. And that I don't think would appeal to girls as much as, I know you're calling and I know you feel bad, and I can't come back because our house is no longer a home and I feel terrible and you feel terrible and I hope you'll be all right, but you know, I'm gonna have to, this is the only place I feel comfortable. Me and the boys will be playing all night. And that is a heartbreaker. And that that my idea was, I wanted to present, I compared them to Lee Marvin's gang in The Wild One. I said, you guys are the Lee Marvin gang. You're the ugly, you know, you're the ones that scare everybody. And, but I want you to be the other one. I want you to be Marlon Brando. I want you to be Johnny's gang. I want you to be Marlon Brando, where every girl in town thinks that they love you and can fix you. And so that was the idea, was, you know, you can still be, you know, you can still be the badasses, but you got to be badasses with a vulnerable center and a little bit of, sensitivity, and every girl in America needs to want to fix you. That was my goal. So, and I think that, you know, that's what came out of Destroyer.

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0: singing along to that particular song is always encouraged. We have some more UCR Universe sing-alongs coming up. 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
14: Good evening and happy Friday. A lot of that shower activity is likely to subside for now, and we're going to see a slight decrease in cloud cover throughout the evening and overnight hours. Low temperatures tonight dropping down into those middle 60s. As we head into tomorrow, continuing on with that brief dry break with partly cloudy skies and high temperatures topping off into the middle 80s. Tomorrow night, we could see an increase in cloud cover and thunder showers beginning again, starting overnight into Sunday. I'm meteorologist Emma Keegan with WTOV 9.

All right, so here's a quick headline. I want your honest opinion. The headline, Texas man jailed after swearing at public meeting. Now, is it just me, or is that probably every meeting in certain areas of Texas? I guess now the helpful thing is we know that you can get jail time for that. So no matter where you might be hearing this right now, proceed with caution, or you might find yourself with a ticket to a different kind of paradise.

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That is our 9 at 9 theme tonight, and we are happy to take your suggestions. Touch Me, one example, and here's another one. Can't You See? Marshall Tucker Band. It is Ultimate Classic Rock.

0: We're talking about senses tonight on the 9 at 9. So far, touch, see, and just now listen to the music, the Doobie Brothers, and we have a good suggestion from Rob shortly as we continue with Ultimate Classic Rock.
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come to your senses. We are playing songs on the 9 at 9 tonight that involve the five basic senses, maybe a few extra ones if we invent some more, but so far, we're staying on our best behavior here at Ultimate Classic Rock.

Smells Like Teen Spirit. It's been a lot of fun figuring out with you all songs that involve our senses, such as the sense of smell, and hearing has been another big one in this hour. Let's hear this next one. It's Ultimate Classic Rock.

0: come to your senses, for goodness sakes. If you are just joining us, we've been playing songs that incorporate elements of our five senses, which is some pretty high-level stuff, admittedly, for us, considering that we're just regular music fans at heart. But I think we've done well, folks. We've got one more, and it's one of my favorite songs from the year 1987, if that gives you a helpful hint. 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
15: Good evening and happy Friday. A lot of that shower activity is likely to subside for now, and we're going to see a slight decrease in cloud cover throughout the evening and overnight hours. Low temperatures tonight dropping down into those middle 60s. As we head into tomorrow, continuing on with that brief dry break with partly cloudy skies and high temperatures topping off into the middle 80s. Tomorrow night, we could see an increase in cloud cover and thunder showers beginning again, starting overnight into Sunday. I'm meteorologist Emma Keegan with WTOV9.
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How about that music video? Give it a watch if you don't know what I'm talking about. Touch of Grey. We will hear some more from legendary producer Bob Ezrin as he tells us stories during a special edition of UCR Backstage. That is up next after this from Van Halen.

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1: 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It's okay. 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
1: It's Ultimate Classic Rock. We're doing that in memory of David Crosby. Today would have been David's birthday. So, David, that one is for you. I always enjoyed speaking with David Crosby. It's Matt Wardlaw. We are so happy to have some time tonight with Bob Ezrin. Bob, I want to talk briefly about Pink Floyd and David Gilmour. I saw David on this last go-round, and as he does, he usually closes with Comfortably Numb, and every time he plays that solo, it still feels just as fresh as what you heard on record. What did it kind of feel like in the moment? What sticks with you about that moment or just the record in general working on the wall?
2: That solo, if you're referring to the first solo, the dee da da do do do da da, well, that was kind of like the first time he played it. That was it. It was kind of that solo. And then he spent a whole lot of time trying to make it better. And we went back to, if not the first take, one of the very early takes of it, because it was so spontaneous and just came out of his heart and his soul. And I mean, it just broke me up when I first heard it, because the song is so emotional anyway. But when you get to that point, when he lifted it up like that, and there's, you know, there's a church in Paris, the Cathedral of Saint-Germain-des-Prés, and in that cathedral there's an organ, and I went to see an organ recital there, and the guy's playing and it's all really great, and then he pulled the stop, which is labeled "the people come forward and give us all their money." You pull the stop out, and all of a sudden the just sound of it, I just broke into tears. I can't even explain it, but it was that sound and what he was playing, and that was it was totally religious and made you want to fall on your face in the aisle. And I think that solo of David is a religious moment. I think it's a spiritual, let's say, a very high spiritual experience. Yeah, and he can still do it. He is, that last tour, I was so proud of him. I went with the kids, you know, we went to the Hollywood Bowl show, and we were freezing. It was so cold out there that night. We were all wrapped up like this, but we were watching, you know, absolute magic happen on that stage still.

0: Peter Gabriel with a live version of a classic tune from his first solo album, another record that's about to turn 50 next year. Bob Ezrin, as we close things out, can you leave us with a memory of working on that album with Peter?
1: Those sessions were remarkable. They were amazing. We would sit in Jack Richardson's office just outside of the studio. And that Jack was my first boss and then became my partner in Nimbus. That's where we did it. And we'd sit in his office where he had a little upright piano, and Peter would play the piece. Tony Levin would be reading a book. He already had it on first listen. He was ridiculous. The other guys would be writing feverishly, like, whoa, go back. What was that? You know, we'd write the stuff down. But we'd listen and listen and listen. Then we'd go out to the room and live. We would put that together. This was not a thing where, you know, it was one person at a time. Live, band on the floor, we would put that arrangement together and they would play it. We did at least one song a day that way. Which is, you know, it's like, you don't see that happening anymore. But that was so exciting. And you know, and each of them was so brilliant at what they do. And each of them understood the overall as well as their own individual part in a very professional way. Like, these guys were the best of the best.
0: That's the legendary Bob Ezrin. It has been such a pleasure to talk music with Bob tonight. Don't forget to check out the newest Deep Purple album, Splat, which we discussed earlier this evening. 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

That was a lot of fun, wasn't it? Big thanks to producer Bob Ezrin, who has done so many things. Destroyer by Kiss, The Wall by Pink Floyd, so many Alice Cooper albums, and now 6 Deep Purple albums, just to name a few things. It was such a big thrill to talk with Bob throughout the night and dig through a few things in his career. We really appreciated his time. We had to let him go his own way, so he's gone now, but we've still got this from Fleetwood Mac, and it's Ultimate Classic Rock.

Here's another fun headline for you all. NASA forced to debunk viral claim that the Earth will lose gravity for 7 seconds. This was allegedly supposed to happen on Wednesday. Earth was supposed to lose gravity for 7 seconds. And I'm kind of upset that it didn't happen because I have a list of people that I would be happy to see float away, even if it's only for 7 seconds. Maybe they'll land hard. That's the power of positive thinking, isn't it? No? All right, then. Or all right now, shall we say. This is UCR.

0: If you've been listening this long, you might as well stay the course. Stick with Wardlaw, because our UCR album of the week is up next. If you've already forgotten which one it is, I will remind you as we start the next hour several moments from now. And we'll do some music from the rock band Kansas before we get out of this current hour of UCR. So you've got plenty to look forward to.
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13: Good evening and happy Friday. A lot of that shower activity is likely to subside for now, and we're going to see a slight decrease in cloud cover throughout the evening and overnight hours. Low temperatures tonight dropping down into those middle 60s. As we head into tomorrow, continuing on with that brief dry break with partly cloudy skies and high temperatures topping off into the middle 80s. Tomorrow night, we could see an increase in cloud cover and thunder showers beginning again, starting overnight into Sunday. I'm meteorologist Emma Keegan with WTOV 9.

They always say you should be clear when you're talking to somebody, and I guess don't come around here no more. That's pretty cut and dried, isn't it? It's right there with how your older relatives are always happy to let you know that we're all going to die someday. Gee, thanks for that uplifting conversation, Grandma. This is Ultimate Classic Rock.

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1: Time to go to the back of the rack and pull out this week's UCR Album of the Week. Sit back, slap on the headphones, and get ready as we go track by track on this week's album.
2: Our album tonight is a good one. Released this week in 1973, that is when we heard Pronounced Lynyrd Skynyrd, the first album by Lynyrd Skynyrd. And tonight, we're going to hear it again together. One.

pronounced Lynyrd Skynyrd is the name of the debut album by Lynyrd Skynyrd, released August 13th, 1973. If you've ever wondered what it was like being in the studio as they were working on that first album, we can give you a bit of that feeling right now. Check this out. You know this song very well, but you might not have heard this early demo version. It's ultimate classic rock.

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WJER.

0: As many of you know, I had the chance to speak with former Lynyrd Skynyrd drummer Artemus Pyle recently. I asked him about Bob Burns, who played the drums on those first Skynyrd albums, including the debut album that we're hearing tonight.
1: Bob is one of the most underrated drummers, just like Ringo Starr, you know, because their parts were simple, but to the point. And Bob added a lot of cool things. Al Kooper, of course, you know, producing those, all of Bob's participation with the band. And he got Bob an incredible, warm, fuzzy sound.
0: It is Matt Wardlaw. That is former Lynyrd Skynyrd drummer Artemus Pyle, who joined up with the boys for their third album, Nothing Fancy. That came out in 1975. But tonight, we are listening to the very first Skynyrd album, pronounced Lynyrd Skynyrd. And we will continue shortly on Ultimate Classic Rock.
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We're listening to Pronounced Lynyrd Skynyrd, the debut album by Lynyrd Skynyrd. If you want to go back even further, there is Skynyrd's First and Last, which collects recordings they made in 1971 and 1972 at Muscle Shoals. And you can hear a number of songs that wound up eventually on the Pronounced record in their earlier versions. Here is one of the songs on Pronounced that had been around for a good while. Things Going On. It's Ultimate Classic Rock.

Hometown news, hometown people. We are WJER. Yesterday, today, and tomorrow.

0: There you have it, the pronounced Lynyrd Skynyrd album released this week in 1973. And one thing that's always struck me about Skynyrd is that we know them primarily as a Southern rock band, but they made music in a lot of different genres, not just Southern rock. Drummer Artemus Pyle, who joined Lynyrd Skynyrd for their third album, Nothing Fancy, can quickly pinpoint what that's about.
1: The genius of Ronnie Van Zant is a song like The Ballad of Curtis Lowe and several other songs that fit almost a country genre. And then we'd go into something like Saturday Night Special, which is definitely heavy metal. And then Freebird, you know, just a wild melee of heavy metal, you know, with the solo that Alan Collins wrote. And so, you know, I mean, we kind of, and then you look at Sweet Home Alabama, which is not a pop song, but it became a pop, a very popular song, and still is all over the world. I mean, you think about Ronnie's songs, they've lasted all these years and they're still relevant, and played on radio stations all over the world. And his songs will be here 1,000 years from now.
0: That's former Lynyrd Skynyrd drummer Artemus Pyle, who will be back on the road later this month playing a whole set of Skynyrd classics with his band. And you can see those Artemus Pyle Band tour dates at the UCR website. Don't forget, we play a different album each week at this time. That's why they call it the UCR Album of the Week. We would love your suggestions if you have a record you want to hear. So get those to me at Ultimate Classic Rock.
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13: Good evening and happy Friday. A lot of that shower activity is likely to subside for now, and we're going to see a slight decrease in cloud cover throughout the evening and overnight hours. Low temperatures tonight dropping down into those middle 60s. As we head into tomorrow, continuing on with that brief dry break with partly cloudy skies and high temperatures topping off into the middle 80s. Tomorrow night, we could see an increase in cloud cover and thunder showers beginning again starting overnight into Sunday. I'm meteorologist Emma Keegan with WTOV 9.

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1: AP News for Friday, August 14th. I'm Ben Thomas. Talks to end the Iran war appear stalled, but the circle of countries getting involved in diplomatic efforts is widening. After talks this week with Secretary of State Marco Rubio, the foreign ministers of Austria and Greece both held calls with Iran's foreign minister. Meanwhile, speaking at a police academy in New York Friday, President Trump had this.
2: So, for you to pay a tiny little bit more for your gasoline, just remember, you're doing it so that a very evil country cannot have a country. Really, it's the number one state sponsor of terror in the world. We don't want to have them have a nuclear weapon. So remember that when you have to pay a little bit more, you're at $4. It's okay. I mean, it's I'll never apologize. I did the right thing.
1: AAA put the national average for gas just below $4.08 per gallon Friday. Meantime, the president downplayed concerns about mental health and supply issues aboard the aircraft carrier USS Abraham Lincoln. It's in the Middle East supporting U.S. operations against Iran, and it's been at sea for nearly 9 months. Trump telling reporters,
3: not nearly long enough.
1: The USS George Washington is on its way from the Pacific to relieve the Lincoln. In other news, Luigi Mangione's pleaded guilty to federal stalking charges in the killing of UnitedHealthcare CEO Brian Thompson. U.S. Attorney Jamie McDonald.
4: The result achieved today now allows our office to seek the maximum penalty allowed, life imprisonment.
1: Mangione's lawyers are now seeking to dismiss a separate New York State murder case on double jeopardy grounds. Defense attorney Karen Friedman Agnifilo.
5: New York law does not permit a person to be prosecuted and punished twice for the exact same crime under a statute that governs successive prosecutions.
1: And in Indonesia, a magnitude 7.7 earthquake struck off the coast in the Flores region early Saturday. This is AP News. A story about a cabinet.
6: The Hoosier cabinet is an all-in-one kitchen that was once a mainstay in early 20th century American homes. They're no longer in fashion, but a town in northern Indiana is celebrating the cabinet's place in history with the display of a really giant one. It's a 30-foot tall model of a Dutch kitchenette in the town of Napanee, and it celebrates Coppice Napanee, one of two companies still in existence that manufactured the Hoosier cabinet more than a century ago. Wesley Mast, company owner.
7: When people walk up and see the big cabinet, seems like we get two extremes on the responses. There's the one extreme where people are like, why? Like, why such a big cabinet? This was kind of the first piece of furniture that went into the house as a kitchen and was considered all in one, the kitchen itself in just one piece.
6: And Coppice Napanee is 150 years old this year. I'm Donna Warder.
1: The latest through the weekend at APNews.com. I'm Ben Thomas. 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

0: Overnight tonight, after a bit of a showery day today, we'll see a decrease in cloud cover, with some patches of fog possible if you're heading out for a morning drive on Saturday. Low temperatures dropping down into those middle 60s. Tomorrow, notably drier, with partly cloudy skies and high temperatures a touch warmer into the middle 80s. Tomorrow night, though, we'll come back with that shower and storm activity, with increasing clouds and showers and storms expected to begin after midnight heading into Sunday. I'm meteorologist Emma Keegan with WTOV9.
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1: It's Saturday. 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
2: Overnight tonight, after a bit of a showery day today, we'll see a decrease in cloud cover with some patches of fog possible if you're heading out for a morning drive on Saturday. Low temperatures dropping down into those middle 60s. Tomorrow, notably drier with partly cloudy skies and high temperatures a touch warmer into the middle 80s. Tomorrow night, though, we'll come back with that shower and storm activity with increasing clouds and showers and storms expected to begin after midnight heading into Sunday. I'm meteorologist Emma Keegan with WTOV9.

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1: AP News for Friday, August 14th. I'm Ben Thomas. Talks to end the Iran war appear stalled, but the circle of countries getting involved in diplomatic efforts is widening. After talks this week with Secretary of State Marco Rubio, the foreign ministers of Austria and Greece both held calls with Iran's foreign minister. Meanwhile, speaking at a police academy in New York Friday, President Trump had this.
2: So, for you to pay a tiny little bit more for your gasoline, just remember, you're doing it so that a very evil country cannot have a country. Really, it's the number one state sponsor of terror in the world. We don't want to have them have a nuclear weapon. So remember that when you have to pay a little bit more, you're at $4. It's OK. I mean, it's I'll never apologize. I did the right thing.
1: AAA put the national average for gas just below $4.08 per gallon Friday. Meantime, the president downplayed concerns about mental health and supply issues aboard the aircraft carrier USS Abraham Lincoln. It's in the Middle East supporting U.S. operations against Iran, and it's been at sea for nearly 9 months. Trump telling reporters,
3: "Not nearly long enough."
1: The USS George Washington is on its way from the Pacific to relieve the Lincoln. In other news, Luigi Mangione's pleaded guilty to federal stalking charges in the killing of UnitedHealthcare CEO Brian Thompson. U.S. Attorney Jamie McDonald.
4: The result achieved today now allows our office to seek the maximum penalty allowed, life imprisonment.
1: Mangione's lawyers are now seeking to dismiss a separate New York State murder case on double jeopardy grounds. Defense attorney Karen Friedman Agnifilo.
5: New York law does not permit a person to be prosecuted and punished twice for the exact same crime under a statute that governs successive prosecutions.
1: And in Indonesia, a magnitude 7.7 earthquake struck off the coast in the Flores region early Saturday. This is AP News. A story about a cabinet.
6: The Hoosier cabinet is an all-in-one kitchen that was once a mainstay in early 20th century American homes. They're no longer in fashion, but a town in northern Indiana is celebrating the cabinet's place in history with the display of a really giant one. It's a 30-foot tall model of a Dutch kitchenette in the town of Napanee, and it celebrates Coppice Napanee, one of two companies still in existence that manufactured the Hoosier cabinet more than a century ago. Wesley Mast, company owner.
7: When people walk up and see the big cabinet, seems like we get two extremes on the responses. There's the one extreme where people are like, why? Like, why such a big cabinet? This was kind of the first piece of furniture that went into the house as a kitchen and was considered all in one, the kitchen itself in just one piece.
6: And Coppice Napanee is 150 years old this year. I'm Donna Warder.
1: 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I'm Ben Thomas. 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

0: overnight tonight after a bit of a showery day today. We'll see a decrease in cloud cover with some patches of fog possible if you're heading out for a morning drive on Saturday. Low temperatures dropping down into those middle 60s. Tomorrow, notably drier with partly cloudy skies and high temperatures a touch warmer into the middle 80s. Tomorrow night, though, we'll come back with that shower and storm activity with increasing clouds and showers and storms expected to begin after midnight heading into Sunday. I'm meteorologist Anna Keegan with WTOV9.
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Overnight tonight, after a bit of a showery day today, we'll see a decrease in cloud cover, with some patches of fog possible if you're heading out for a morning drive on Saturday, low temperatures dropping down into those middle 60s. Tomorrow, notably drier, with partly cloudy skies and high temperatures a touch warmer into the middle 80s. Tomorrow night,

0: Though we'll come back with that shower and storm activity with increasing clouds, and showers and storms expected to begin after midnight heading into Sunday. I'm meteorologist Anna Keegan with WTOV9.
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1: AP News for Friday, August 14th. I'm Ben Thomas. Talks to end the Iran war appear stalled, but the circle of countries getting involved in diplomatic efforts is widening. After talks this week with Secretary of State Marco Rubio, the foreign ministers of Austria and Greece both held calls with Iran's foreign minister. Meanwhile, speaking at a police academy in New York Friday, President Trump had this.
2: So, for you to pay a tiny little bit more for your gasoline, just remember, you're doing it so that a very evil country cannot have a country. Really, it's the number one state sponsor of terror in the world. We don't want to have them have a nuclear weapon. So remember that when you have to pay a little bit more, you're at $4. It's OK. I mean, it's I'm not I'll never apologize. I did the right thing.
1: AAA put the national average for gas just below $4.08 per gallon Friday. Meantime, the president downplayed concerns about mental health and supply issues aboard the aircraft carrier USS Abraham Lincoln. It's in the Middle East supporting U.S. operations against Iran, and it's been at sea for nearly 9 months. Trump telling reporters,
3: "Not nearly long enough."
1: The USS George Washington is on its way from the Pacific to relieve the Lincoln. In other news, Luigi Mangione's pleaded guilty to federal stalking charges in the killing of UnitedHealthcare CEO Brian Thompson. U.S. Attorney Jamie McDonald.
4: The result achieved today now allows our office to seek the maximum penalty allowed, life imprisonment.
1: Mangione's lawyers are now seeking to dismiss a separate New York State murder case on double jeopardy grounds. Defense attorney Karen Friedman Agnifilo.
5: New York law does not permit a person to be prosecuted and punished twice for the exact same crime under a statute that governs successive prosecutions.
1: And in Indonesia, a magnitude 7.7 earthquake struck off the coast in the Flores region early Saturday. This is AP News. A story about a cabinet.
6: The Hoosier Cabinet is an all-in-one kitchen that was once a mainstay in early 20th century American homes. They're no longer in fashion, but a town in northern Indiana is celebrating the cabinet's place in history with the display of a really giant one. It's a 30-foot-tall model of a Dutch kitchenette in the town of Napanee, and it celebrates Coppice Napanee, one of two companies still in existence that manufactured the Hoosier Cabinet more than a century ago. Wesley Mast, company owner.
7: When people walk up and see the big cabinet, seems like we get two extremes on the responses. There's the one extreme where people are like, why? Like, why such a big cabinet? This was kind of the first piece of furniture that went into the house as a kitchen and was considered all in one, the kitchen itself in just one piece.
6: And Coppice Napanee is 150 years old this year. I'm Donna Water.
1: The latest through the weekend at APNews.com. I'm Ben Thomas. 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

Overnight tonight, after a bit of a showery day today, we'll see a decrease in cloud cover, with some patches of fog possible if you're heading out for a morning drive on Saturday. Low temperatures dropping down into those middle 60s. Tomorrow, notably drier, with partly cloudy skies and high temperatures a touch warmer into the middle 80s. Tomorrow night, though, we'll come back with that shower and storm activity, with increasing clouds and showers and storms expected to begin after midnight heading into Sunday. I'm meteorologist Emma Keegan with WTOV 9.

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0: Overnight tonight, after a bit of a showery day today, we'll see a decrease in cloud cover, with some patches of fog possible if you're heading out for a morning drive on Saturday. Low temperatures dropping down into those middle 60s. Tomorrow, notably drier, with partly cloudy skies and high temperatures a touch warmer into the middle 80s. Tomorrow night, though, we'll come back with that shower and storm activity, with increasing clouds and showers and storms expected to begin after midnight heading into Sunday. I'm meteorologist Anna Keegan with WTOV9.
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1: AP News for Friday, August 14th. I'm Ben Thomas. Talks to end the Iran war appear stalled, but the circle of countries getting involved in diplomatic efforts is widening. After talks this week with Secretary of State Marco Rubio, the foreign ministers of Austria and Greece both held calls with Iran's foreign minister. Meanwhile, speaking at a police academy in New York Friday, President Trump had this.
2: So, for you to pay a tiny little bit more for your gasoline, just remember, you're doing it so that a very evil country cannot have a country. Really, it's the number one state sponsor of terror in the world. We don't want to have them have a nuclear weapon. So remember that when you have to pay a little bit more, you're at $4. It's okay. I mean, it's I'm not. I'll never apologize. I did the right thing.
1: AAA put the national average for gas just below $4.08 per gallon Friday. Meantime, the president downplayed concerns about mental health and supply issues aboard the aircraft carrier USS Abraham Lincoln. It's in the Middle East supporting U.S. operations against Iran, and it's been at sea for nearly 9 months. Trump telling reporters,
3: not nearly long enough.
1: The USS George Washington is on its way from the Pacific to relieve the Lincoln. In other news, Luigi Mangione's pleaded guilty to federal stalking charges in the killing of UnitedHealthcare CEO Brian Thompson. U.S. Attorney Jamie McDonald.
4: The result achieved today now allows our office to seek the maximum penalty allowed, life imprisonment.
1: Mangione's lawyers are now seeking to dismiss a separate New York State murder case on double jeopardy grounds. Defense attorney Karen Friedman Agnifilo.
5: New York law does not permit a person to be prosecuted and punished twice for the exact same crime under a statute that governs successive prosecutions.
1: And in Indonesia, a magnitude 7.7 earthquake struck off the coast in the Flores region early Saturday. This is AP News. A story about a cabinet.
6: The Hoosier cabinet is an all-in-one kitchen that was once a mainstay in early 20th century American homes. They're no longer in fashion, but a town in northern Indiana is celebrating the cabinet's place in history with the display of a really giant one. It's a 30-foot tall model of a Dutch kitchenette in the town of Napanee, and it celebrates Coppice Napanee, one of two companies still in existence that manufactured the Hoosier cabinet more than a century ago. Wesley Mast, company owner.
7: When people walk up and see the big cabinet, seems like we get two extremes on the responses. There's the one extreme where people are like, why? Like, why such a big cabinet? This was kind of the first piece of furniture that went into the house as a kitchen and was considered all in one, the kitchen itself in just one piece.
6: And Coppice Napanee is 150 years old this year. I'm Donna Water.
1: The latest through the weekend at APNews.com. I'm Ben Thomas. 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
1: Overnight tonight, after a bit of a showery day today, we'll see a decrease in cloud cover with some patches of fog possible if you're heading out for a morning drive on Saturday. Low temperatures dropping down into those middle 60s. Tomorrow, notably drier with partly cloudy skies and high temperatures a touch warmer into the middle 80s. Tomorrow night, though, we'll come back with that shower and storm activity with increasing clouds and showers and storms expected to begin after midnight heading into Sunday. I'm meteorologist Emma Keegan with WTOB9.
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Overnight tonight, after a bit of a showery day today, we'll see a decrease in cloud cover, with some patches of fog possible if you're heading out for a morning drive on Saturday. Low temperatures dropping down into those middle 60s. Tomorrow, notably drier, with partly cloudy skies and high temperatures a touch warmer into the middle 80s. Tomorrow night, though, we'll come back with that shower and storm activity, with increasing clouds and showers and storms expected to begin after midnight heading into Sunday. I'm meteorologist Anna Keegan with WTOV 9.

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1: AP News for Friday, August 14th. I'm Ben Thomas. Talks to end the Iran war appear stalled, but the circle of countries getting involved in diplomatic efforts is widening. After talks this week with Secretary of State Marco Rubio, the foreign ministers of Austria and Greece both held calls with Iran's foreign minister. Meanwhile, speaking at a police academy in New York Friday, President Trump had this.
2: So, for you to pay a tiny little bit more for your gasoline, just remember, you're doing it so that a very evil country cannot have a country. Really, it's the number one state sponsor of terror in the world. We don't want to have them have a nuclear weapon. So remember that when you have to pay a little bit more, you're at $4. It's okay. I mean, it's I'm not. I'll never apologize. I did the right thing.
1: AAA put the national average for gas just below $4.08 per gallon Friday. Meantime, the president downplayed concerns about mental health and supply issues aboard the aircraft carrier USS Abraham Lincoln. It's in the Middle East supporting U.S. operations against Iran, and it's been at sea for nearly 9 months. Trump telling reporters,
3: "Not nearly long enough."
1: The USS George Washington is on its way from the Pacific to relieve the Lincoln. In other news, Luigi Mangione's pleaded guilty to federal stalking charges in the killing of UnitedHealthcare CEO Brian Thompson. U.S. Attorney Jamie McDonald.
4: The result achieved today now allows our office to seek the maximum penalty allowed, life imprisonment.
1: Mangione's lawyers are now seeking to dismiss a separate New York State murder case on double jeopardy grounds. Defense attorney Karen Friedman Agnifilo.
5: New York law does not permit a person to be prosecuted and punished twice for the exact same crime under a statute that governs successive prosecutions.
1: And in Indonesia, a magnitude 7.7 earthquake struck off the coast in the Flores region early Saturday. This is AP News. A story about a cabinet.
6: The Hoosier cabinet is an all-in-one kitchen that was once a mainstay in early 20th century American homes. They're no longer in fashion, but a town in northern Indiana is celebrating the cabinet's place in history with the display of a really giant one. It's a 30-foot-tall model of a Dutch kitchenette in the town of Napanee, and it celebrates Coppice Napanee, one of two companies still in existence that manufactured the Hoosier cabinet more than a century ago. Wesley Mast, company owner.
7: When people walk up and see the big cabinet, seems like we get two extremes on the responses. There's the one extreme where people are like, why? Like, why such a big cabinet? This was kind of the first piece of furniture that went into the house as a kitchen and was considered all in one, the kitchen itself in just one piece.
6: And Coppice Napanee is 150 years old this year. I'm Donna Water.
1: 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I'm Ben Thomas. 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
2: Overnight tonight, after a bit of a showery day today, we'll see a decrease in cloud cover with some patches of fog possible if you're heading out for a morning drive on Saturday. Low temperatures dropping down into those middle 60s. Tomorrow, notably drier with partly cloudy skies and high temperatures a touch warmer into the middle 80s. Tomorrow night, though, we'll come back with that shower and storm activity with increasing clouds and showers and storms expected to begin after midnight heading into Sunday. I'm meteorologist Emma Keegan with WTOV9.
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1: Overnight tonight, after a bit of a showery day today, we'll see a decrease in cloud cover with some patches of fog possible if you're heading out for a morning drive on Saturday. Low temperatures dropping down into those middle 60s. Tomorrow, notably dry.

0: Drier with partly cloudy skies and high temperatures a touch warmer into the middle 80s. Tomorrow night, though, we'll come back with that shower and storm activity with increasing clouds and showers and storms expected to begin after midnight heading into Sunday. I'm meteorologist Anna Keegan with WTOV9.
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1: AP News for Friday, August 14th. I'm Ben Thomas. Talks to end the Iran war appear stalled, but the circle of countries getting involved in diplomatic efforts is widening. After talks this week with Secretary of State Marco Rubio, the foreign ministers of Austria and Greece both held calls with Iran's foreign minister. Meanwhile, speaking at a police academy in New York Friday, President Trump had this.
2: So, for you to pay a tiny little bit more for your gasoline, just remember, you're doing it so that a very evil country cannot have a country. Really, it's the number one state sponsor of terror in the world. We don't want to have them have a nuclear weapon. So remember that when you have to pay a little bit more, you're at $4. It's OK. I mean, it's I'll never apologize. I did the right thing.
1: AAA put the national average for gas just below $4.08 per gallon Friday. Meantime, the president downplayed concerns about mental health and supply issues aboard the aircraft carrier USS Abraham Lincoln. It's in the Middle East supporting U.S. operations against Iran, and it's been at sea for nearly 9 months. Trump telling reporters,
3: "Not nearly long enough."
1: The USS George Washington is on its way from the Pacific to relieve the Lincoln. In other news, Luigi Mangione's pleaded guilty to federal stalking charges in the killing of UnitedHealthcare CEO Brian Thompson. U.S. Attorney Jamie McDonald.
4: The result achieved today now allows our office to seek the maximum penalty allowed, life imprisonment.
1: Mangione's lawyers are now seeking to dismiss a separate New York State murder case on double jeopardy grounds. Defense attorney Karen Friedman Agnifilo.
5: New York law does not permit a person to be prosecuted and punished twice for the exact same crime under a statute that governs successive prosecutions.
1: And in Indonesia, a magnitude 7.7 earthquake struck off the coast in the Flores region early Saturday. This is AP News. A story about a cabinet.
6: The Hoosier cabinet is an all-in-one kitchen that was once a mainstay in early 20th century American homes. They're no longer in fashion, but a town in northern Indiana is celebrating the cabinet's place in history with the display of a really giant one. It's a 30-foot tall model of a Dutch kitchenette in the town of Napanee, and it celebrates Coppice Napanee, one of two companies still in existence that manufactured the Hoosier cabinet more than a century ago. Wesley Mast, company owner.
7: When people walk up and see the big cabinet, it seems like we get two extremes on the responses. There's the one extreme where people are like, why? Like, why such a big cabinet? This was kind of the first piece of furniture that went into the house as a kitchen and was considered all in one, the kitchen itself in just one piece.
6: And Coppice Napanee is 150 years old this year. I'm Donna Warder.
1: 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I'm Ben Thomas. 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
3: Overnight tonight, after a bit of a showery day today, we'll see a decrease in cloud cover with some patches of fog possible if you're heading out for a morning drive on Saturday. Low temperatures dropping down into those middle 60s. Tomorrow, notably drier with partly cloudy skies and high temperatures a touch warmer into the middle 80s. Tomorrow night, though, we'll come back with that shower and storm activity with increasing clouds and showers and storms expected to begin after midnight heading into Sunday. I'm meteorologist Anna Keegan with WTOV9.

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0: increasing clouds, and showers and storms expected to begin after midnight heading into Sunday. I'm meteorologist Emma Keegan with WTOV9.
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2: This is Bill Hammerstrom reporting for WJER News. Three recently confirmed measles cases in Tuscarawas County are what health officials call second-generation cases. So far, the county health department has confirmed 11 cases of measles in the county this summer, after three more this week. The previous eight were connected to exposures at events in Sugar Creek and Bloomfield in mid-July. Health department spokesperson Jennifer Demuth explains the connection to the three new cases.
3: The three new measles cases that were recently identified among Tuscarawas County residents are considered what we call in public health second-generation cases. This means that the new cases were not exposed to measles at the locations where the original measles exposures occurred. Instead, these new cases are in individuals who had contact with people who became infected from those initial exposures.
2: Demuth says so far there have been no confirmed measles cases in the city of New Philadelphia. Earlier this week, New Philadelphia Health Commissioner Nicole Bache said her department was monitoring three suspected cases. Health officials continue to stress the importance of vaccination in preventing measles. They say the MMR vaccine has a 97% effectiveness rate. The Tuscarawas County Health Department will offer daytime and evening appointments for children's back-to-school vaccines, including the MMR vaccine, from Monday through Thursday next week. Call the health department to schedule an appointment. More news from the Tuscarawas County Health Department. Officials there have confirmed that the West Nile virus has been detected in two pools of mosquitoes in the city of Dover. Those samples were connected on North Crater Avenue and West 14th Street in Dover on July 18th. As a result, the health department will spray for mosquitoes in Dover on Tuesday and Wednesday night next week. That will be rescheduled, though, if the weather does not cooperate. Funeral services have been set for former New Philadelphia Mayor Ron Brodzinski, who died Tuesday at the age of 84. Brodzinski served two terms as mayor, from 2001 through 2007, after a 33-year with the United States Postal Service. His work with the Postal Service first brought him to New Philadelphia in 1979 as postmaster, then he later retired as Dover postmaster in 1997. He also served in the Army and was active in several local civic and youth organizations, including the New Philadelphia Lions Club, Kiwanis Club, and the Boy Scouts. Calling hours will be on Sunday from 1 to 4 p.m. at Linhart Guive Funeral Home in New Philadelphia, with a prayer service at 3:45 p.m. A massive Christian burial will be held Monday at 1 p.m. at Sacred Heart Church. Private burial will take place later at Calvary Cemetery in New Philadelphia. Memorial contributions may be made to Tuscarawas Central Catholic or Sacred Heart Church. Ron Brodzinski was preceded in death by his first wife, Donna. He is survived by his second wife, Carolyn, along with numerous children and grandchildren. Reporting for WJER, I'm Bill Hammerstrom on The Voice of the Valley.
4: Overnight tonight, after a bit of a showery day today, we'll see a decrease in cloud cover with some patches of fog possible if you're heading out for a morning drive on Saturday. Low temperatures dropping down into those middle 60s. Tomorrow, notably drier with partly cloudy skies and high temperatures a touch warmer into the middle 80s. Tomorrow night, though, we'll come back with that shower and storm activity with increasing clouds and showers and storms expected to begin after midnight heading into Sunday. I'm meteorologist Anna Keegan with WTOV9.
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Well, my daddy left home when I was 3, and he didn't leave much to Ma and me. Just this old guitar and an empty bottle of booze. Now, I don't blame him because he run and hid, but the meanest thing that he ever did was before he left, he went and named me Sue. Well, he must have thought that it was quite a joke, and it got a lot of laughs from lots of folks. Seems I had to fight my whole life through. Some gal would giggle and I'd get red, and some guy'd laugh and I'd bust his head. I tell you, life ain't easy for a boy named Sue. Well, I grew up quick and I grew

honky tonks and bars and kill that man that gave me that awful name. Well, it was Gatlinburg in mid-July, and I just hit town and my throat was dry. I thought I'd

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Well, I knew that snake was my own sweet dad from a worn-out picture that my mother'd had. And I knew that scar on his cheek and his evil eye. He was big and bent and gray and old, and I looked at him and my blood ran cold. And I said, my name is Sue. How do you do? How you gonna die? Yeah, that's what I told him. Well, I hit him hard right between the eyes, and he went down, but to my surprise, come up with a knife and cut off a piece of my ear. But I busted a chair right across his teeth, and we crashed through the wall and into the street, kicking and a-gouging in the mud and the blood and the beer. I tell you, I fought tougher men, but I really can't remember when. He kicked like a mule and he bit like a crocodile. I heard him laugh and then I heard him cuss, and he went for his gun to pull mine first. He stood there looking at me and I saw him smile. He said, son, this world is rough, and if a man's gonna make it, he's gotta be tough. And I know I wouldn't be there to help you along. So I give you that name and I said goodbye. I knew you'd have to get tough or die. And it's that name that helped to make you strong. Yeah. He said, now you just fought one hell of a fight, and I know you hate me and you got the right to kill me now, and I wouldn't blame you if you do. But you ought to thank me before I die for the gravel in your guts and the spit in the eye, cause I'm the that named you Sue. What could I do? I got all choked up and I threw down my gun, called him a paw and he called me a son, and I come away with a different point of view. And I think about him now and then, every time I try and every time I win. And if I ever have a son, I think I'm gonna name him Bill or George, anything but Sue. I still ain't that man.

0: The Dave Clark 5 on WJER. Thank you so much for making us a part of your Saturday morning. We're playing some of your favorite oldies on this National Relaxation Day. There's one to mark on your calendar. I hope you get a chance to relax today, or at least at some point this weekend. We'll talk about events coming up locally. We have some baseball coming up this weekend that we'll discuss as well here on WJER.
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0: 8 miles high from the birds on WJER. So glad to be with you on a Saturday morning. If sports is your thing, stick around because the gentlemen from the WJER sports team are going to get together with you here on the radio for Sports Talk driven by Ferris. That comes your way at 9 a.m. this morning on WJER. Then later on tonight, it's the Cleveland Guardians taking on the San Diego Padres. 6:35 is when we'll get you warmed up for that first pitch coming your way at 7:10 tonight here on WJER. We have news headlines on the way, and our friends at Henry Heating and Cooling will bring you a check on our valley forecast coming up next on WJER.
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1: I'm Bill Hammerstrom reporting for WJER, and these are your news headlines. From the Tuscarawas County Health Department, officials there have confirmed that the West Nile virus has been detected in two pools of mosquitoes in the city of Dover. Those samples were connected on North Crater Avenue and West 14th Street in Dover on July 18th. As a result, the health department will spray for mosquitoes in Dover on Tuesday and Wednesday night next week. That will be rescheduled, though, if the weather does not cooperate. The Ohio State Highway Patrol will conduct an OVI checkpoint in Tuscarawas County on Saturday night. The goal is to deter and intercept impaired drivers. Officials were not more specific about where the checkpoint will be, but they did narrow it down from earlier in the week. The Highway Patrol reports there were 541 OVI-related fatal crashes in Ohio last year and nearly 16,000 OVI arrests in the state each year. A pair of accidents Thursday night and Friday morning sent a motorcycle rider and an industrial worker to hospitals in Akron and Canton. Thursday, New Philadelphia's police and fire departments responded to a motorcycle crash on Fair Avenue Northeast near the Delaware. Scanner traffic indicated the rider was on the ground and breathing but not moving. The motorcycle operator was not wearing a helmet. He was transported by ambulance to Mercy Hospital, according to fire officials. New Philadelphia police were not immediately able to provide an update. Meanwhile, a 17-year-old worker at a Deeds Drive company is in stable condition at an Akron hospital following an accident at an industrial facility Friday morning. Around 7:30 a.m., Dover crews responded to a report of a 17-year-old who got caught in a piece of equipment and was bleeding from the head. Officials said they checked on a helicopter transport, but the weather was too bad at the time, so he was transported to Akron via ambulance. Dover police provided an update to say the teen was in stable condition at an Akron hospital. Reporting for WJER, I'm Bill Hammerstrom.
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4: Overnight tonight, after a bit of a showery day today, we'll see a decrease in cloud cover with some patches of fog possible if you're heading out for a morning drive on Saturday. Low temperatures dropping down into those middle 60s. Tomorrow, notably drier with partly cloudy skies and high temperatures a touch warmer into the middle 80s. Tomorrow night, though, we'll come back with that shower and storm activity with increasing clouds and showers and storms expected to begin after midnight heading into Sunday. I'm meteorologist Anna Keegan with WTOV9.
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right now might be a good time to mention that it was on this day in 1969 when the Woodstock Festival opened in New York. That should bring back some memories, hopefully good ones. And if it doesn't, then maybe you can look some things up on the internet and see how groovy it was. 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

0: born to be wild as you can get at just after 6:30 a.m. on a Saturday morning. Thanks for spending it with us here at the Voice of the Valley, WJER. We have more of your favorite music from yesteryear on the way on WJER.
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0: We got a nice groove going here on a Saturday morning. So glad you could be a part of it here on WJER. Hey, if you are on the south side of New Philadelphia, be on the lookout for Buggy, a lost cat. He is mostly white, but there's also some, maybe some gray and some black spots, but mostly white cat. You can check out the photo that's available on the Lost and Found list at WJER.com. 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That's the name of the cat that is missing from the south side of New Philadelphia. He's kind of an anxious guy, a little bit skittish, so please don't try to chase him or catch him or anything. 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
1: This is Bill Hammerstrom reporting for WJER News. Tuscarawas County will celebrate America's 250th this weekend without the explosion of fireworks usually associated with our country's birthday. Instead, the Tuscarawas County 250 All-American Picnic and Homecoming on Saturday will conclude with a patriotic drone show over the Tuscarawas County Fairgrounds. Event spokesperson Rhonda Jordan initially wasn't sure what to expect, but now she's excited after seeing a video from New Philadelphia native Doug Engler's Night Bright Drones Company.
2: There'll be 116 drones. With it being a drone show, animals won't be scared. Veterans can actually come out and enjoy it. Children or even adults with sensory issues will be fine around it.
1: The drone show is just a part of Saturday's event at the Tuscarawas County Fairgrounds from 4 to 9 p.m. There's a car show, live entertainment, a kids zone and bounce village, food vendors, a beer garden, a helicopter landing, and more.
2: And with this picnic, it's just everything is free unless you want to buy something from one of the food trucks. And there's tons of giveaways. We've got bags to pass out to the kids.
1: Visitors are also welcome to bring their own food, lawn chairs, and blankets to set up a picnic to watch the drone show or stay for the day-long festivities. The Dover First Moravian Church is again making sure Tuscarawas County kids have shoes on their feet this fall. The church will serve a complete Italian meal on Sunday to support Soul Purpose. In past years, kids and teens at the church have served breakfast at the church to benefit the nonprofit that buys shoes for area children. Organizer Janie Miller says this year the kids will help serve pasta, breadsticks, salad, drinks, and ice cream on Sunday starting at 11:15 a.m.
3: Becky Mastin is helping me. She is very good at feeding lots of people.
1: There isn't a set price. The church will accept free will donations for Sole Purpose, which was started by the church's young members in 2011.
3: They all had closets full of wonderful shoes. Wouldn't it be nice if other kids could have the same opportunity? So it started small, and they just did Dover Kids that year. But then realizing the need, it grew and grew and grew until all the schools are involved. And last year they gave out 897 vouchers, $40 apiece, for all the students in Tuscarawas County, K through 8.
1: Dover First Moravian Church is at 319 North Walnut Street in downtown Dover. Members of the Tuscarawas Central Catholic family will now get to see the school's new fieldhouse and community center take shape over the next year following Thursday's groundbreaking ceremony. TCC Principal Jennifer Calvo says the 2,400-square-foot complex is being constructed in front of the school and near the football stadium.
4: We're actually standing where the building will be. So right here in the parking lot, it'll be accessible from the football field. That's the part that I know a lot of people are excited about, having the concession stand inside in a real building and, accessible restrooms. And it's gonna really create a beautiful space to walk in and back to the football field and just be another showpiece here on our campus.
1: As a result, the school's parking situation must be addressed.
4: We're gonna lose a couple parking spots, but we're gonna make up for it one way or another. Some of that's still in the planning process. So it's gonna be interesting as we host varsity and middle school football this season. So it's going to be interesting, but we're going to get through it.
1: Thursday's event marked the first time the ground has been broken for a new building project on the New Philadelphia campus since the school was first built in the early 1970s. Reporting for WJER, I'm Bill Hammerstrom on The Voice of the Valley.
5: Partly cloudy skies today with a high temperature topping off near the mid-80s. Turning cloudy tonight with showers and thunderstorms arriving with a low temperature near 70 degrees. Scattered showers and thunderstorms continue as we go throughout Sunday with mostly cloudy skies, high temperature in the mid to lower 80s. And mostly cloudy skies Sunday night with a few showers and thunderstorms lingering, a low temperature dropping to around 70 degrees. And the chance for a shower and thunderstorm does continue on Monday with partly cloudy skies, a high temperature near 80. I'm Severe Weather Team 9 meteorologist Nathan Schott.

0: The Steve Miller Band, Rockin' Me, on the Voice of the Valley, WJER. Perhaps if you are hungry later, you would like to stop by Thornwood Park in Denison to partake in a spaghetti dinner benefit. It's to help Kayla offset expenses due to her health issue, and that spaghetti dinner will be served this afternoon, starting at noon at Thornwood Park in Denison. The meal includes spaghetti, rolls, and butter, and dessert. Ages 13 and up, it's $15 per person and $10 per senior citizen. Kids ages 5 through 12 may dine for $5 a plate, and kids 4 and under can eat for free with their families today, starting at noon at Thornwood Park in Denison at the Spaghetti Dinner Benefit. You might see me there dressed up a little bit crazy. Might be going to the medieval fair this weekend and going to have to stop by for some spaghetti first. So that's going to be a sight to see as well. We've got more of your favorite music coming up on the way on WJER.
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0: I'm Bill Hammerstrom reporting for WJER, and these are your news headlines. From the Tuscarawas County Health Department, officials there have confirmed that the West Nile virus has been detected in two pools of mosquitoes in the city of Dover. Those samples were connected on North Crater Avenue and West 14th Street in Dover on July 18th. As a result, the health department will spray for mosquitoes in Dover on Tuesday and Wednesday night next week. That will be rescheduled, though, if the weather does not cooperate. The Ohio State Highway Patrol will conduct an OVI checkpoint in Tuscarawas County on Saturday night. The goal is to deter and intercept impaired drivers. Officials were not more specific about where the checkpoint will be, but they did narrow it down from earlier in the week. The Highway Patrol reports there were 541 OVI-related fatal crashes in Ohio last year and nearly 16,000 OVI arrests in the state each year. A pair of accidents Thursday night and Friday morning sent a motorcycle rider and an industrial worker to hospitals in Akron and Canton. Thursday, New Philadelphia's police and fire departments responded to a motorcycle crash on Fair Avenue Northeast near the Delaware. Scanner traffic indicated the rider was on the ground and breathing but not moving. The motorcycle operator was not wearing a helmet. He was transported by ambulance to Mercy Hospital, according to fire officials. New Philadelphia police were not immediately able to provide an update. Meanwhile, a 17-year-old worker at a Deeds Drive company is in stable condition at an Akron hospital following an accident at an industrial facility Friday morning. Around 7:30 a.m., Dover crews responded to a report of a 17-year-old who got caught in a piece of equipment and was bleeding from the head. Officials said they checked on a helicopter transport, but the weather was too bad at the time, so he was transported to Akron via ambulance. Dover police provided an update to say the teen was in stable condition at an Akron hospital. Reporting for WJER, I'm Bill Hammerstrom.
1: Partly cloudy skies today with a high temperature topping off near the mid-80s. Turning cloudy tonight with showers and thunderstorms arriving with a low temperature near 70 degrees. Scattered showers and thunderstorms continue as we go throughout Sunday with mostly cloudy skies, high temperature in the mid to lower 80s. And mostly cloudy skies Sunday night with a few showers and thunderstorms lingering, a low temperature dropping to around 70 degrees. And the chance for a shower and thunderstorm does continue on Monday with partly cloudy skies, a high temperature near 80. I'm Severe Weather Team 9 meteorologist Nathan Schott.
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0: Sugar Loaf and Green Eyed Lady, thanks for hanging out with us on a Saturday. Hope you'll join us for the ball game tonight as our Cleveland Guardians host the San Diego Padres. We'll bring you the first pitch starting at 7:10 this evening here on WJER.
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0: All right, Boogie Wonderland dancers, take five. We are the Voice of the Valley, WJER. We've got some Greg Allman on the way on the Voice of the Valley.
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1: This is Bill Hammerstrom reporting for WJER News. Three recently confirmed measles cases in Tuscarawas County are what health officials call second-generation cases. So far, the county health department has confirmed 11 cases of measles in the county this summer, after three more this week. The previous eight were connected to exposures at events in Sugar Creek and Bloomfield in mid-July. Health Department spokesperson Jennifer Demuth explains the connection to the three new cases.
2: The three new measles cases that were recently identified among Tuscarawas County residents are considered what we call in public health second-generation cases. This means that the new cases were not exposed to measles at the locations where the original measles exposures occurred. Instead, these new cases are in individuals who had contact with people who became infected from those initial exposures.
1: Demuth says so far there have been no confirmed measles cases in the city of New Philadelphia. Earlier this week, New Philadelphia Health Commissioner Nicole Bache said her department was monitoring three suspected cases. Health officials continue to stress the importance of vaccination in preventing measles. They say the MMR vaccine has a 97% effectiveness rate. The Tuscarawas County Health Department will offer daytime and evening appointments for children's back-to-school vaccines, including the MMR vaccine, from Monday through Thursday next week. Call the health department to schedule an appointment. More news from the Tuscarawas County Health Department. Officials there have confirmed that the West Nile virus has been detected in two pools of mosquitoes in the city of Dover. Those samples were connected on North Crater Avenue and West 14th Street in Dover on July 18th. As a result, the health department will spray for mosquitoes in Dover on Tuesday and Wednesday night next week. That will be rescheduled, though, if the weather does not cooperate. Funeral services have been set for former New Philadelphia Mayor Ron Brodzinski, who died Tuesday at the age of 84. Brodzinski served two terms as mayor from 2001 through 2007 after a 33-year with the United States Postal Service. His work with the Postal Service first brought him to New Philadelphia in 1979 as postmaster, then he later retired as Dover postmaster in 1997. He also served in the Army and was active in several local civic and youth organizations, including the New Philadelphia Lions Club, Kiwanis Club, and the Boy Scouts. Calling hours will be on Sunday from 1 to 4 p.m. at Linhert Guy Funeral Home in New Philadelphia, with a prayer service at 3:45 p.m. A massive Christian burial will be held Monday at 1 p.m. at Sacred Heart Church. Private burial will take place later at Calvary Cemetery in New Philadelphia. Memorial contributions may be made to Tuscarawas Central Catholic or Sacred Heart Church. Ron Brodzinski was preceded in death by his first wife, Donna. He is survived by his second wife, Carolyn, along with numerous children and grandchildren. Reporting for WJER, I'm Bill Hammerstrom on The Voice of the Valley.
3: Partly cloudy skies today with a high temperature topping off near the mid-80s. Turning cloudy tonight with showers and thunderstorms arriving with a low temperature near 70 degrees. Scattered showers and thunderstorms continue as we go throughout Sunday with mostly cloudy skies, high temperature in the mid to lower 80s. And mostly cloudy skies Sunday night with a few showers and thunderstorms lingering, a low temperature dropping to around 70 degrees. And the chance for a shower and thunderstorm does continue on Monday with partly cloudy skies, a high temperature near 80. I'm Severe Weather Team 9 meteorologist Nathan Schott.
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Saluting all the warriors out there, we are the Voice of the Valley, WJER. Coming up in just a few minutes, we'll take a look at what is going on out and about outdoors in the Valley today. Did you know that today is National Relaxation Day? Hope you get a chance to do that, whether it's indoors or outdoors. But coming up, Tom Reed will join us here in just a few minutes for a look at Outdoors in the Valley. That's on the way next on WJER.

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2: 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I'm your host, Tom Reed. 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
2: 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For WJER, I'm Tom Reed, wishing you a naturally wonderful week outdoors in the valley.
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0: I'm Bill Hammerstrom reporting for WJER, and these are your news headlines. From the Tuscarawas County Health Department, officials there have confirmed that the West Nile virus has been detected in two pools of mosquitoes in the city of Dover. Those samples were connected on North Crater Avenue and West 14th Street in Dover on July 18th. As a result, the health department will spray for mosquitoes in Dover on Tuesday and Wednesday night next week. That will be rescheduled, though, if the weather does not cooperate. The Ohio State Highway Patrol will conduct an OVI checkpoint in Tuscarawas County on Saturday night. The goal is to deter and intercept impaired drivers. Officials were not more specific about where the checkpoint will be, but they did narrow it down from earlier in the week. The Highway Patrol reports there were 541 OVI-related fatal crashes in Ohio last year and nearly 16,000 OVI arrests in the state each year. A pair of accidents Thursday night and Friday morning sent a motorcycle rider and an industrial worker to hospitals in Akron and Canton. Thursday, New Philadelphia's police and fire departments responded to a motorcycle crash on Fair Avenue Northeast near the Delaware. Scanner traffic indicated the rider was on the ground and breathing but not moving. The motorcycle operator was not wearing a helmet. He was transported by ambulance to Mercy Hospital, according to fire officials. New Philadelphia police were not immediately able to provide an update. Meanwhile, a 17-year-old worker at a Deeds Drive company is in stable condition at an Akron hospital following an accident at an industrial facility Friday morning. Around 7:30 a.m., Dover crews responded to a report of a 17-year-old who got caught in a piece of equipment and was bleeding from the head. Officials said they checked on a helicopter transport, but the weather was too bad at the time, so he was transported to Akron via ambulance. Dover police provided an update to say the teen was in stable condition at an Akron hospital. Reporting for WJER, I'm Bill Hammerstrom.
1: Partly cloudy skies today with a high temperature topping off near the mid-80s. Turning cloudy tonight with showers and thunderstorms arriving with a low temperature near 70 degrees. Scattered showers and thunderstorms continue as we go throughout Sunday with mostly cloudy skies, high temperature in the mid to lower 80s. And mostly cloudy skies Sunday night with a few showers and thunderstorms lingering, a low temperature dropping to around 70 degrees. And the chance for a shower and thunderstorm does continue on Monday with partly cloudy skies, a high temperature near 80. I'm Severe Weather Team 9 meteorologist Nathan Schott.
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0: Sammy Hagar on the Voice of the Valley, WJER. 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

0: The Bengals in a hazy shade of winter. We are the voice of the valley, WJER, just starting to get just very early signs of autumn as we're kind of in the late summer months. Not ready for winter yet. Luckily, not cold outside for the pets that might be lost out there in the valley, such as one missing from the South Broadway area in New Philadelphia, on the south side of New Philadelphia, technically on Broadway, but over there on the south side, not the downtown area. Be on the lookout for Buggy the cat. He is mostly white, a couple black spots and a little bit of gray. They are still looking for this cat that's been missing this week in the valley on the south side of New Philadelphia. If you think you might have found Buggy, you can check out the photo that is available online on the Lost and Found list at WJER.com. And if you find him, please call his worried family at 330-440-2315. Again, you can find a list of lost and found items in the valley at WJER.com.
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1: This is Bill Hammerstrom reporting for WJER News. Tuscarawas County will celebrate America's 250th this weekend without the explosion of fireworks usually associated with our country's birthday. Instead, the Tuscarawas County 250 All-American Picnic and Homecoming on Saturday will conclude with a patriotic drone show over the Tuscarawas County Fairgrounds. Event spokesperson Rhonda Jordan initially wasn't sure what to expect, but now she's excited after seeing a video from New Philadelphia native Doug Engler's Night Bright Drones Company.
2: There'll be 116 drones. With it being a drone show, animals won't be scared. Veterans can actually come out and enjoy it. Children or even adults with sensory issues will be fine around it.
1: The drone show is just a part of Saturday's event at the Tuscarawas County Fairgrounds from 4 to 9 p.m. There's a car show, live entertainment, a kids zone and bounce village, food vendors, a beer garden, a helicopter landing, and more.
2: And with this picnic, it's just everything is free unless you want to buy something from one of the food trucks. And there's tons of giveaways. We've got bags to pass out to the kids.
1: Visitors are also welcome to bring their own food, lawn chairs, and blankets to set up a picnic to watch the drone show or stay for the day-long festivities. The Dover First Moravian Church is again making sure Tuscarawas County kids have shoes on their feet this fall. The church will serve a complete Italian meal on Sunday to support Soul Purpose. In past years, kids and teens at the church have served breakfast at the church to benefit the nonprofit that buys shoes for area children. Organizer Janie Miller says this year the kids will help serve pasta, breadsticks, salad, drinks, and ice cream on Sunday, starting at 11:15 a.m.
3: Becky Mastin is helping me. She is very good at feeding lots of people.
1: There isn't a set price. The church will accept free will donations for Soul Purpose, which was started by the church's young members in 2011.
3: They all had closets full of wonderful shoes. Wouldn't it be nice if other kids could have the same opportunity? So it started small, and they just did Dover Kids that year. But then realizing the need, it grew and grew and grew until all the schools are involved. And last year they gave out 897 vouchers, $40 apiece, for all the students in Tuscarawas County, K through 8.
1: Dover First Moravian Church is at 319 North Walnut Street in downtown Dover. Members of the Tuscarawas Central Catholic family will now get to see the school's new fieldhouse and community center take shape over the next year following Thursday's groundbreaking ceremony. TCC Principal Jennifer Calvo says the 2,400-square-foot complex is being constructed in front of the school and near the football stadium.
4: We're actually standing where the building will be. So right here in the parking lot, it'll be accessible from the football field. That's the part that I know a lot of people are excited about, having the concession stand inside in a real building and, accessible restrooms. And it's going to really create a beautiful space to walk in and back to the football field and just be another showpiece here on our campus.
1: As a result, the school's parking situation must be addressed.
4: We're going to lose a couple parking spots, but we're going to make up for it one way or another. Some of that's still in the planning process. So it's going to be interesting as we host varsity and middle school football this season. So it's going to be interesting, but we're going to get through it.
1: Thursday's event marked the first time the ground has been broken for a new building project on the New Philadelphia campus since the school was first built in the early 1970s. Reporting for WJER, I'm Bill Hammerstrom on The Voice of the Valley.
5: Partly cloudy skies today with a high temperature topping off near the mid-80s. Turning cloudy tonight with showers and thunderstorms arriving with a low temperature near 70 degrees. Scattered showers and thunderstorms continue as we go throughout Sunday with mostly cloudy skies, high temperature in the mid to lower 80s. And mostly cloudy skies Sunday night with a few showers and thunderstorms lingering, a low temperature dropping to around 70 degrees. And the chance for a shower and thunderstorm does continue on Monday with partly cloudy skies, a high temperature near 80. I'm Severe Weather Team 9 meteorologist Nathan Schott.
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1: Bill Hammerstrom, Roger Metzger are your sports team this morning here on WJER. Good morning, Roger.
7: Hey, what's happening?
1: The Guardians didn't win.
7: No, they're in a bad way.
1: We'll have more of that during our Wendy scoreboard update. But what are your thoughts on the Guardians? Not a good couple of weeks, not a good couple of months since the All-Star game.
7: They're instead of winning two or three, they're losing two or three, and sometimes they're getting swept. So not very good for the Guardians right now. Doesn't look good. I mean, they're still within striking distance of a wild card, but I'm not sure the division's in sight this year.
1: They're on again tonight, 7:10 against the Padres, and then tomorrow, 1:40, you can listen to them here on WJER. Browns are on today, not on the radio. We don't have their preseason games, but you're looking forward to Deshaun Watson and the Browns?
7: Looking forward to seeing what's going on there. You know, you hear about everybody at practice, and you see about these kids, what they're doing and stuff like that. Now you get to go up and see them against the Chicago Bears, see what kind of team we got this year.
1: All right, we'll get more into it during the Windy scoreboard update a little bit later on, but it's time to talk volleyball. We're going to have two teams on today.
7: Two?
1: Two. Tuskegee Valley and Dover. They didn't get to play in the finale of the volleyball preview because of the rain last week.
7: Mm-hmm.
1: So we're going to have both teams on today. And we're going to start with the Tuskegee Valley Trojans. We have Coach Brenton Franks on. He's in his fourth season. Coach, I'm going to let you start off. You got three players here. You want to introduce them? Tell me about them and why they're here.
8: Yeah, just want to say thanks for having us. We're really excited to be here. We have our senior, three of our seniors. We have five seniors this year, but Leah Howard's our libero. She's here. Ellie Wallach is our outside, and Claire Brown is one of our middle hitters. So we're just really excited to be here and really excited for the season coming up.
1: Now, sorry you didn't get to play last week. What do you think of that event? I know you guys got to play the year before.
8: It's a really cool event. Jenna over at Dover and their Tornado Club over there do a great job of setting everything up, and their staff does an awesome job of making sure everybody gets everything they need. And it's just a really cool event. Our girls always love to play in it. I feel like every team loves to play in it. It's just an awesome event. It's growing volleyball, which is a big thing in our area right now, and I'm just really thankful for the opportunity. We got to play 10 points, and we were excited to even do that. So we were really happy to be there.
7: And you were saying that you are actually going to play in an outdoor event later this year. You want to tell us a little bit about that?
8: Yeah, it's actually our first time playing in it. It's a 5-set match, which is pretty cool. It just got approved through the OHSAA. We're playing Dalton, but we're playing at Orville's football stadium. So they got their own court over there. Should be a really good game. Dalton's a really competitive team this year, and we're just excited to go out and compete. It's a really fun and memorable experience for our girls, so we're just really excited for it.
1: Again, you have Ellie Wallach, Clara Brown, and Leah Howard here. I'm going to ask them, what were you guys thinking as you were getting ready for that game on that Saturday night and you saw those clouds roll in? I was on the field there, too, and it looked kind of ugly there.
9: I'm not going to lie. I thought it was just going to blow over. I was really hoping, because the black cloud went by, and I was like, okay, there goes the rain. And then all of a sudden, it just came down.
10: Yeah, I mean, I told everyone to say a little prayer because I was like, I really want to play this for our senior year because last year was a lot of fun, so I was really bummed, but yeah.
11: Yeah, I was super excited to play under the lights this year because the year before it was really hot out, and so this year we were excited, but then the rain just came out of the blue.
1: Yeah, it did, didn't it? It kind of got cold and windy there real quick, and then how hard was it raining when you guys stopped? When they pulled you off the court?
10: Oh, it was raining pretty hard. Yeah. We were running to our bats.
7: What was it difficult? I mean, being on the court, was it slippery? What was the deal there?
9: As soon as the rain started, it just kept, like, the floor kept getting slippery, and then we were just like, we just called it. It was...
7: Yeah, for safety reasons, naturally,
9: sure.
7: Yeah.
1: Yeah, every other team got to do a video online after their game, but you guys didn't really have an after your game. You only got to, what, 10 points?
10: I don't even think it was 10, but it was like 8 points or something. Yeah.
7: Were you winning or losing?
10: We won.
1: So, all right, let's talk about the upcoming season. What are you guys looking forward to as you get ready for your first game on Tuesday?
10: I'm just looking forward to this last season with the seniors. I think we're a really close team, and it should be really fun to play with them one last time.
11: Yeah, I'm looking forward to see how we do. I think we've been preparing very well. And I'm excited to play with our upcoming freshmen as well.
9: I would agree. I mean, we're going to be young and old. Like, we don't have a really mix, so it's going to be exciting to see how the freshmen are going to mature, too, with us, and how we're, like Leah said, we're all just really close, and we're just, like, best friends, I feel like.
7: So you're saying you're old? Is that what you're saying?
9: Yeah. Yeah. Basically.
12: All right, Leah, tell us about your position. We were talking about it before the show started.
10: Okay, so I'm a libero. So basically my role is to just touch, get every ball up that I can, really, and on defense, settle down everyone in the back row, make sure everyone's doing their job. Just don't let the ball hit the floor, basically.
12: Do you run more than anybody else?
10: I do run a lot. And sliding all over the place.
12: Are you the one in the different colored shirt?
10: Yep.
12: So do you have multiple shirts, or do you just have, like, do you have a home and away?
10: We have, like, how many jerseys do we have? We have four different jerseys, so I basically choose whatever one I feel like.
12: All right, let's go to Ellie Wallach. You're kind of hard to keep track of. I don't know if I should talk about you shooting or making the most three-pointers in a season last year, or getting the, what, career home run record for the softball team. What record are you going to set this year as you look? I mean, you got three sports ahead of you again this year.
9: Yeah. I have no idea. I'm hoping to set the all-time, points for basketball. I'm hoping to break that record, but if it doesn't happen, it's okay.
7: Now, didn't I see you were you signed with something, or you were going, or you're
9: no,
7: looking?
9: You haven't signed yet.
7: You're looking at where?
9: I've just got a few offers.
7: Okay.
9: So, yep.
12: Yeah, you're on X, so
9: yes.
12: If we need to find out what you're up to, we can just follow you there.
9: Yeah, for sure.
12: What's that like? Because they put you in different uniforms and stuff for those pictures.
9: Yeah, it's kind of fun to try them on. I know one school I went to, I got to try on a pink jersey, which was pretty cool, but.
12: I saw that.
9: Yeah, it was on my ex.
12: I know. You know, if you look up your coach and his sister on Facebook, they stopped being public like right after they got out of high school. So the only pictures that you see, if you're not friends with them, is their pictures from high school.
9: Oh, my gosh. So, we're going to have to go check that out.
12: So that's what I do when I get ready for a show is I stalk people on X and Facebook. And I was trying to figure something out, and it's all high school pictures for Brennan, Jen. Did you guys go by Brennan? Brennan, Jen?
13: No, we did not.
12: Oh, well, I'm going to start that then. I'm going to make that a thing. All right, Clara Brown, tell us your role on your volleyball team.
14: So I'm a middle, so I do a lot of blocking. I had to block on the outside and the right side. And then just tight balls, we run like 32s, Cs, 1s, so just kind of all over the place on offense.
12: What's the workout for volleyball to get your vertical leap higher? Do you do anything special?
14: Before in the preseason, we did a lot of like jumping, some plyometrics, and just trying to get like box jumps, some dumbbell workouts, but trying to get our jump higher for sure.
12: All right, that's Clara Brown, Ellie Wallach, Leah Howard. We have to take a quick break. We will be right back. We'll have our Wendy scoreboard update and more with the Tuskegee Valley Trojans volleyball team. That's next when Sports Talk continues.
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12: Bill Hammerstrom, Roger Metzger, back on Sports Talk, driven by Ferris. Time for your Wendy's scoreboard update. Final score yesterday, Padres 7, Guardians 5, Cleveland led 3-0. Gavin Williams just couldn't hold on to the lead for him, Roger.
7: That seems to be a recurring theme with the Guardians now. They get a lead, they give it up, then they don't counter and they end up losing. So it's like a Groundhog Day kind of thing. It's the same thing. It seems to be happening all the time with these guys now.
12: Five games out of first place and fourth place in the AL Central.
7: Yeah, it doesn't. Well, I mean, you know what happened last year. They came back from 15.5 back, but I tell you what, Chicago's really playing really well. And of course, you know, we're in fourth place. We, you know, the Twins are ahead, the Tigers are ahead, so. They got a lot of work to do, and they got to start winning some games now.
12: White Sox beat the Tigers 9-5 yesterday. Minnesota lost that Field of Dreams game 7-1 to the Phillies on Thursday. Other games yesterday: Reds beat the Marlins 1-0. Chase Burns got, I think, his 14th win. Pitched seven innings. I was going to link him to Travis Bazzano because he was one player picked after him in that draft. I think 2024. Pirates beat the Red Sox 8-4. The Reds and the Pirates now both have better records than the Guardians.
7: How about that?
12: How about that? All right, I did see some high school sports yesterday. Went over to Crater Stadium for Friday night football.
7: Football, yeah. It began last night, didn't it?
12: Mm-hmm. Dover Soccer, the boys won 7-0 over Minerva, and the girls won 5-1, again, over Minerva. And then I think that's your Wendy scoreboard update. There was a trade. The Cavs traded Dennis Schroeder yesterday for a guard, Trey Mann.
7: Yeah, I don't know what to make of that, really. I mean, now they kind of dumped a little bit of salary on the Hornets, but we'll see. I don't know if that makes them a better team or not.
12: Schroeder has been traded 9 times in his career, which is, I think, second most.
7: Yeah, I was going to say, he's coming up on the all-time trade list, isn't he?
12: He's played for 12 different teams, and I think 11 since 2000.
7: Crazy.
12: So good for him. He gets to see a lot of the country.
7: He does.
12: He's from France, right? So he gets a tour of the United States. Germany?
7: Yeah, he's a German.
12: He's from Europe.
7: Schroeder.
12: So.
7: Yeah.
12: Well, good for him. And I think that's your Windy scoreboard update. Let's go back to the Trojans. Let's talk some more volleyball. Jenna Franks is here. We will have the Dover volleyball team on a little bit later on, but we're going to stick here with Tuskegee Valley. We have Coach... Three players. Tell me about your schedule this year. The IVC, how tough is it going to be in the conference? And you got New Philadelphia week from today too.
8: Yeah, so our team's a little bit different this year. We have 5 seniors, but then we play 4 or 5 freshmen as well. We don't have any juniors or seniors that will be starting for us this year. So we're going to be kind of a roller coaster at the beginning, and it's a little bit unfortunate because I think our league is as good as it's ever been since I can remember. And just looking back even to high school, the teams that are in the IVC right now are really talented. I'm expecting at least 2 of them to get to the state tournament this year. I mean, Highland, Garaway, Indian Valley, I think those 3, and I think we're right in that mix, are the favorites this year. But we got some work to do before we're ready to get to that point. And I think our girls understand that as well. And I give our seniors a bunch of credit because they've really stuck with these freshmen and showed them a lot of grace, and the way that they have been leaders has been really, really impressive. And our schedule is not easy. We play a lot of bigger schools. We play Perry, Philly, Dover. We don't want to play down. We want to continuously play teams that are going to prepare us for the tournament. Our district is really, really good this year, and we know that if we can play a tough strength of schedule, it's going to prepare us the most for the tournament.
12: That's Brenton Franks, coach of the Tuskegee Valley Trojans volleyball team. He's got Ellie Wallach, Clara Brown, Leah Howard. Girls, what are the tough teams on your schedule this year? Leah's grabbing the microphone.
10: Wait, did you ask what tough teams?
12: Yeah, what are the tough teams this year?
10: Highland's always a very competitive team to play, and we always look forward to that game because it's very competitive. Both teams are very intense, and it's a lot of fun. We enjoy playing Dover also. They're on our schedule for our senior night, so that'll be a fun one. Garaway's usually really good, and then Indian Valley's always very competitive also, so yeah.
12: You can always tag out to let Ellie or Clara help you out on that question.
10: Our outside game against Dalton, I know they have a pretty good hitter, so they're going to be tough for us, especially outside. It'll be interesting to see how that goes and, like, affects our game.
11: I would say those are the best top teams.
12: So tell me about the Tuskegee Valley Volleyball Program, because I was looking at your record. Your website always does a great job. Hasn't had a losing record since 1994. 31 straight years without a losing record.
7: And you guys weren't even around in 1994.
12: Are you aware, like, you guys chose to play volleyball? Are you aware of how good that program is as you're growing up and it makes you want to play volleyball?
10: I just remember whenever Jenna Franks, she did, like, their team went really far. Like, I know it's been, like, a legacy throughout, and, like, they just have, like, super high expectations, and I just hope that we can fill those expectations.
11: Yeah, I didn't realize it went to 1994, you said?
12: Yeah.
11: Yeah, that's crazy, but we're going to keep it going this year.
10: Yeah, I hope so.
12: That's Clara Brown, Ellie Wallach, Leah Howard with the Tuskegee Valley Trojans. Brenton Franks is their coach. We're looking ahead to your season. Now you start on Tuesday at Carrollton.
10: Yes.
12: Are you guys ready?
10: I think so, yeah.
12: So how do you guys look so far this season?
10: I think we've been a little up and down in our scrimmages, but I think we're going to be able to figure it out. Even if it's not the first game, like, it's going to happen, so.
11: Yeah, I think we'll get it all evened out, and we'll figure it out and just play as hard as we can.
12: Do you want to mention any players who aren't here today who are on your team? Give them a shout-out or anything?
10: I would shout out our two freshman setters. They've put in a ton of work, like, even outside of practice. Like, I'm really proud of them and just how they show up every day ready to get better and ready to work.
12: What's the toughest position, or do you guys, like, it seems like volleyball is more specialized than maybe it was at one point. Like, your position wasn't around when I was in high school.
10: Yeah, I don't think it was.
12: And then setters, I think there's always been specific setters. But what's the toughest to play?
10: I think they're all hard. Like, they're, like, all, like you said, like, specialized in different things.
11: I think setters put in a lot of work because they're running.
8: Middle hitters is the hardest.
10: They do have to run a lot. They have to get up, like, they jump and then run to the next spot. Like, that's
11: blocking
10: a lot of work
11: is
10: right
11: a
10: there.
11: Very important role. Yeah. So, yeah, they do put in a lot of work also.
12: Why would he say middle hitters? Is that an inside joke that I'm?
10: No. Like, it's actually hard. Like, yeah.
11: Because if we don't have a closed block, then it's harder for our defense. Yeah. So everything just plays like a triple effect on each out there.
10: Like, every position you have to play with it. Like,
11: yeah.
12: So when did you all start playing volleyball? Like,
7: how'd you start?
10: My sister played volleyball, and she just sort of started practicing with me at home, and then I got into it. But
12: so, like, what grade is that when you start playing competitively?
10: I don't even know.
11: We were
10: fourth
11: pretty
10: young.
11: Grade,
10: yeah,
11: it was, third grade, I think earlier than probably that. Earlier than that.
10: Yeah,
11: but there's like club leagues at our school that we did. Yeah. But yeah,
12: and. Now, I know do you play volleyball all summer, too? Like, are you on those traveling teams? Because I know some kids play lots of volleyball. How does that go?
10: Yeah, I do JO volleyball also. It's in the winter time, and it does take up a lot of my weekends, but I like my team a lot. I've been playing with them since fifth grade, I think, or sixth grade or something, and it's been a lot of fun, so yeah.
7: So do you plan on playing if you go to college? Are you planning on? Or
10: I don't think so.
7: Think
10: no.
7: This is it for you?
10: I think this is it, yep.
12: Ellie Clara, volleyball?
10: Yeah, I also play JO, but I switched around to a couple different teams over the years. But I don't think I'm going to do it this year, so I don't think college is there for me.
12: Do they try? Do you try volleyball uniforms on, or is it just the basketball uniforms?
10: No, it's just basketball.
7: Yeah, you're a basketball. I know you're a basketball star. I know you can fill it. You're a good athlete in all the ones you play, right?
10: I guess, yeah.
7: Yeah, come on, you can say it.
12: Yeah, is it basketball solely that you're looking at in college?
10: Yeah, I think so, yep.
12: Because a career home run leader in softball is pretty good.
10: Yeah. I was kind of looking like softball, too, but I think I narrowed it down. I think I'm going to continue playing basketball.
12: All right. Do you guys want to talk about each other? Since you're all here together, you can talk about your teammate.
10: Sure, if you want.
12: Go ahead.
10: Yeah, I guess.
12: Because it's kind of embarrassing to talk about yourself, right?
10: Yeah, definitely.
12: So, Leah, why don't you talk about Ellie and Clara then?
10: Okay. I'll start with Ellie. I've been playing with Ellie since, like, we both started. Yeah. And she always brings the most energy to our team, lifts everyone up when we need it. And yeah, she's just a very encouraging player to play with. And then Clara, I would say she keeps everyone, all the freshmen, up on their toes and everything because, you know, they don't really know exactly what they're doing all the time. But she's always there to support them and help them out. So
12: nicely done. Ellie, your turn.
9: Like Leah said, we've been playing for so long together, so we've just kind of grown up, like, with the volleyball, too. Like, we'd always be outside, like, playing, and so she's a really good athlete, obviously. She plays multiple sports, too. And then Clara's, like, she brings, like, the humor, I guess, to the team. She's so funny. Like, I don't know, I love playing with Clara.
12: All right, Clara, take it over.
14: Seeing these two in the back row together, especially because they both play defense, they are very good together and they pick up a lot of balls. And then Leah, she's always in the back row. She's very good. And Ellie in the front row, she's like a fireball. She goes after every ball and hits it super hard. And they're very, very kind people to play with. And I really am going to miss this season after this.
12: All right. I think that might be a good note to end it on. What do you think?
10: Yeah.
12: You guys ready to,
10: that was really good.
12: Ready to tag out to Dover now?
10: Yes.
9: I guess so, yeah.
12: All right, Ellie Wallach, Clara Brown, Leah Howard, guys, thank you so much for coming on. I really appreciate it, and we wish you the best of luck in your season. And on Tuesday, on the road, Carrollton?
10: Yes.
12: All right, good luck.
10: Thank you for having us.
19: Yep, thank you.
10: Thank you.
12: All right, we'll be back with the Dover volleyball team on Sports Talk, driven by Ferris.
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1: I'm Bill Hammerstrom reporting for WJER, and these are your news headlines. From the Tuscarawas County Health Department, officials there have confirmed that the West Nile virus has been detected in two pools of mosquitoes in the city of Dover. Those samples were connected on North Crater Avenue and West 14th Street in Dover on July 18th. As a result, the health department will spray for mosquitoes in Dover on Tuesday and Wednesday night next week. That will be rescheduled, though, if the weather does not cooperate. The Ohio State Highway Patrol will conduct an OVI checkpoint in Tuscarawas County on Saturday night. The goal is to deter and intercept impaired drivers. Officials were not more specific about where the checkpoint will be, but they did narrow it down from earlier in the week. The Highway Patrol reports there were 541 OVI-related fatal crashes in Ohio last year and nearly 16,000 OVI arrests in the state each year. A pair of accidents Thursday night and Friday morning sent a motorcycle rider and an industrial worker to hospitals in Akron and Canton. Thursday, New Philadelphia's police and fire departments responded to a motorcycle crash on Fair Avenue Northeast near the Delaware. Scanner traffic indicated the rider was on the ground and breathing but not moving. The motorcycle operator was not wearing a helmet. He was transported by ambulance to Mercy Hospital, according to fire officials. New Philadelphia police were not immediately able to provide an update. Meanwhile, a 17-year-old worker at a Deeds Drive company is in stable condition at an Akron hospital following an accident at an industrial facility Friday morning. Around 7:30 a.m., Dover crews responded to a report of a 17-year-old who got caught in a piece of equipment and was bleeding from the head. Officials said they checked on a helicopter transport, but the weather was too bad at the time, so he was transported to Akron via ambulance. Dover police provided an update to say the teen was in stable condition at an Akron hospital. Reporting for WJER, I'm Bill Hammerstrom.
5: Partly cloudy skies today with a high temperature topping off near the mid-80s. Turning cloudy tonight with showers and thunderstorms arriving with a low temperature near 70 degrees. Scattered showers and thunderstorms continue as we go throughout Sunday with mostly cloudy skies, high temperature in the mid to lower 80s. And mostly cloudy skies Sunday night with a few showers and thunderstorms lingering, a low temperature dropping to around 70 degrees. And the chance for a shower and thunderstorm does continue on Monday with partly cloudy skies, a high temperature near 80. I'm Severe Weather Team 9 meteorologist Nathan Schott.
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12: Bill Hammerstrom, Roger Metzger back on Sports Talk, driven by Ferris. How about this, Roger? We have a brother and sister volleyball
7: coaches here.
12: Brenton Franks with Tuskegee Valley still with us, and Jenna Franks now joins us. I want to know, how did you both get into volleyball coaching? Because, at least for you, Brenton, I mean, there wasn't high school boys volleyball when you were growing up.
7: Yeah.
8: I mean, I kind of fell into the job. Whenever I first took my teaching job at Tuskegee Valley, I was going to help out the previous coach. And then I'm not really sure what happened, but job kind of came open and interviewed for it. And just, I don't know, they asked if I wanted the job. And I've just been trying to get better at coaching it every day.
7: Now, so. Have you had any experience at all in volleyball? I mean, a little bit, probably, you know, playing...
8: It's been more watching
7: Top Gun, like on the beach and stuff like that, you know?
8: Yeah, it's been more like watching her teams, and whenever I was in high school growing up around Courtney Goodwin, just having her around, and she's been a really good mentor for me now as well. But just kind of seeing the things that she does and learning, just picking it up as I go. And I don't know, Jenna's as well been a big influence for me. So I was pretty excited when I got the opportunity. I didn't know how it would go, but we've done pretty well. And
7: yeah, they haven't fired you yet, right?
8: And haven't fired me yet. I'm trying to stay that way.
19: Yeah, obviously, I grew up playing forever. And believe it or not, Brenton was the one in high school that was always like, hey, Jen, you want to go outside and pepper? You want to go practice in the gym or something? And I'd be like, listen, I just practiced for 3 hours. We're going to have to take a little bit of a break. But yeah, Brenton would come in and practice with us in high school. So it was kind of really fun to have him around for a lot of my volleyball experiences. And then we both grew up with coaches. So I think it was kind of just in our... In our book that we were going to grow up, and that's kind of what we were going to do. Mm-hmm. So,
12: were you excited when he got the job? Were you like, hey, this is my thing?
19: No, I was really excited. I was a little nervous, but he's done a really good job. He's kind of figured a lot of stuff out and taken a lot of learning from other coaches and stuff. So he's done a really good job with their program, I think.
12: All right, Brenton.
7: Yeah, I was going to say, you go ahead and say.
12: No, I was just going to say, Jenna's in her first year. How excited were you for her when she got the Dover job?
8: I'm super excited. She deserves every opportunity she gets. She's a way better coach than I am. She's going to push her girls really hard. I think Dover's program is in a really good place with her in the head chair. And I'm excited. I think she's got some work to do in these next couple years, and I'm really excited to see the improvement that they make, because it's going to be pretty substantial.
7: Now, I know it was rain shortened, but what was that like, brother versus sister going against each other on the court? What was that feeling like? Was that kind of weird, or what was it like?
8: It's so cool. Like, it's something that my parents have been looking forward to as well, and just kind of seeing her cross the way is really, really fun for us. I know we've kind of always been really competitive with each other. We're always going, whether we say it to each other or not, that game's always going to mean something more whenever we play each other. And I'm just looking forward. We're always going to have each other on the schedule because of it. So we're just
7: I was going to say, you guys are playing for real later in the year.
8: Yeah, there's a reason I made it our senior night game, because I want our girls to be ready to go and have the most energy they can. So, again, I'm really excited to play her. I'm excited to have another mentor with her to just kind of help me as we go and be able to share our thoughts on teams and film, and just really, if I got questions, I know where I need to go. So it's been a really, really good thing for me.
19: Yeah, it's definitely something that's really cool. You don't see it very often. We talk a lot on the phone with each other. We bounce ideas off each other way more than people probably think that we do. But yeah, I think our girls, it's not really a rival game, but our girls have kind of turned it into a rival game. They play a lot of JO with each other. They play a lot of volleyball against each other. So when that game comes around, they're really excited to get after it. And we always know it's going to be a good game. So it's kind of something that our girls really look forward to.
12: All right, we should probably get your girls into the studio here. So we'll say goodbye to Brenton. Thank you so much for coming in. Thanks for bringing your seniors with you.
8: Yeah, thanks, guys. It was a great time. Our girls had a great time today as well. Thanks so much.
12: All right, we'll take a quick break. We'll get the Dover volleyball players here in the studio. We'll be back on Sports Talk, driven by Ferris.
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12: Bill Hammerstrom, Roger Metzger back on Sports Talk, this time with the Dover volleyball team. We have Coach Jenna Franks. Coach, how about you introduce your players that you brought with you today?
19: Hi, yeah. First, I want to say just thanks for having us on here. Our girls are always excited to get a chance to kind of talk about their teammates and themselves and just kind of what we're doing right now. With me, I have all four of our seniors, Lainey Begg, senior Allie Hupp, senior Emma Sika, and senior Megan Ravine.
12: So tell me about your team this year. Outstanding season last year, Sweet 16,
19: yep.
12: Right?
19: Yep.
12: And Beth Matthews retires after forever
19: with the program. So long, yeah, I think like 32 years.
12: So what are you looking forward to this season?
19: I'm really looking forward to these girls' competitiveness and kind of the fresh start that they get. Not that they were in the shadows, but a lot of those girls have played for us for a long time that we graduated. So I think this is a good chance for these girls to kind of showcase what they're able to do and their skills and their confidence and their leadership. So I'm really excited for what these girls have in for them.
27: How about the transition from to the big chair now? I mean, what was that like? I mean, when you found out you got the job, and how are you going to handle that this year? How do you feel about that?
19: I feel really good. I think it was kind of a good stepping stone. Beth set up a lot of really good things for us. She's been a great mentor. She's helped the transition a lot. She's helped me with all the sign-ups, making sure I'm signed up for all the district voting and all that kind of stuff.
27: So she's not gone away anywhere,
19: she's
27: right?
19: She's not gone away, and she knows that I kind of have her in my back pocket whenever we need her.
27: Sure.
19: She already knows that she's probably going to be sitting beside me for all of our end-of-year voting and stuff just to make sure that I do it all right.
27: Yeah.
19: But she's going to be my go-to call this season.
12: So a week ago was the volleyball preview outside at Crater Stadium. You guys didn't get to play.
19: We did not.
12: maybe about 10 points that you got to get in
19: yep.
12: there? How'd that day go? Because you're the host team, so you probably had to be there a lot. Dover had to set everything up.
19: Yeah, we, Tornado Club, some of our dads and stuff, we were there till about 11:30 p.m. the night before setting up the court and stuff. We ended up buying the court this year, so it was kind of a little bit different. We didn't really know what to expect. That morning, I was there pretty early with our Tornado Club members. These girls were there pretty early just helping set up, making sure everything got started. We were there a lot of the day. It was kind of a shame. There's a lot of hard work that goes into it. But I'm really excited that, although we didn't get to play, a lot of the other teams in the county got to play, and it is a good experience for them, a good way to kind of grow volleyball in the area. So I am excited that they at least got to play a little bit of volleyball, and we got a little bit, but not quite as much as we had hoped.
27: Yeah.
12: Did you set up that court the night before?
19: We did, yes.
12: Didn't it rain overnight? Or
19: it did. We were there at 7 a.m. with leaf blowers and towels, and at 11 o'clock in the morning, it was not playable. So we were a little nervous, and we kind of, our Tornado Club guys really just took care of us. So we're very thankful for them. Yeah.
12: So you have your players with you here. What were you guys thinking as you were getting ready to play and you saw those dark clouds rolling in over Crater Stadium? Go ahead, Lainey. They're pointing at you.
0: I was definitely very disappointed. I was excited to play and show everybody what we got this year, but I'm just excited for Saturday.
12: All right, everybody else, what was going on that day, that Saturday, as you were hoping to play a volleyball game?
2: I was definitely, like, nervous with the storm clouds heading in, and Coach Franks was like, go, go, go. And we were warming up as fast as possible, and I'm just thankful that the other teams got to play that day. A little sad how it ended for us, but it was a nice showcase for volleyball.
12: Megan, you kind of showcased why you shouldn't have played, because you kind of fell down right there towards the end.
2: Oh, yeah. No, after I fell down, I was definitely like, they're going to have to stop this. I mean, we have Allie Hupp going up there to hit, and I don't want her to tear something.
27: Yeah, exactly. That could have been bad, yeah.
2: Oh, yeah. So
12: two more people I haven't heard from you guys. What'd you think that day?
3: I was excited to play just because it was senior year, and, you know, last year we got it in. It didn't go well, and I was hoping that would end differently this year, but watching the clouds rolling and then it started raining hard, I was like, yeah, this isn't going to happen. So just kind of accepted that.
4: It was upsetting because, like, we put in all the work, like, to play, and it's, like, our event, and then we didn't get to play because, like, all the rain. And then Coach Franks was like, just turn up the music.
19: It did. It started to thunder a little bit, and I was

0: who's tough that you guys play?
1: Worcester, Ashland, and Lexington. They're always usually pretty good.
2: A team across the river, we're always ready to go get them too. So,
0: what's your first game? A week from today?
3: Yes.
0: Who you got?
4: Ridgewood.
2: We have Riverview. Then we have a team that we've not played before, North Ridgeville. Kind of a different team. We haven't played them yet, but we're really excited. We have some good competition coming to see where we're at.
0: And you're at home. So you want people to come out, join you. What time you start?
2: Absolutely. We start at 10:30. It is a try, so we'll be off in the middle game. But it, that first 10:30 game and then whenever that second match ends.
0: All right. Tell me about your positions on the volleyball court. We'll start with you, Lainey.
3: Okay, I'm a DS libero.
0: Tell me what that is, because I don't know that people listening are going to know what that means.
3: Well, I mainly stay in the back row, as I am very short. You do not want me going to the front row and hitting. And you just pass as many balls as you can, try to talk as much as you can, and encourage everybody.
0: All right, let's go. Allie, I think you're next.
1: I'm an outside hitter / DS, so I play all the way around.
0: So you're kind of taking over for, like, Caroline Hanner and that group of people? You get to do all the killing, right?
5: Yes.
1: Yes, I do.
0: You're like the front row assassin.
1: Yes.
0: Right, Megan?
6: I'm also a DS libero. So.
0: I did notice when you fell you were wearing a different colored shirt than everybody else.
6: Yes.
0: Go ahead.
7: I'm also a DS back row player.
0: So tell me, DS, does that stand for?
5: Defensive Specialist, correct?
3: Yes.
0: There you go. Right. All right, we're here with the Dover Tornado volleyball team. We have to take a quick break, and then we will come back with our Wendy's scoreboard update. That's next on Sports Talk.
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0: Bill Hammerstrom, Roger Metzger back on Sports Talk. Time for your Wendy's scoreboard update. Guardians lost yesterday 7-5 to the Padres. They play again today 7-10. First pitch 6:35, Guardians warm-up, and then again tomorrow 1:40. First pitch 1:05, Guardians warm-up. Then they are off on Monday, and then it's the Giants in Cleveland.
5: Yeah, playing interleague baseball at this time of the year. And hey, they had a chance to gain some ground by playing Chicago and Detroit. Didn't get the job done, so they got to try to make some ground up against these NL West teams.
0: I did see some high school soccer yesterday. Went to Crater Stadium.

0: The Dover boys beat Minerva 7-0. Zain Muhammad had a hat trick. He scored three goals. And on the girls' side, they also beat Minerva 5-1. Anna Klasner had two goals that I saw in the first half. So victories in Friday night football.
1: Off to a good start, yeah.
0: And then some other baseball scores. White Sox 9, Tigers 5. So they gained some ground on Detroit, but not on Chicago. Minnesota lost a couple days ago. Reds beat the Marlins 1-0. Chase Burns got his 14th win. The Pirates beat the Red Sox 8-4. And now the Reds and Pirates both have better records than the Guardians.
1: Yep.
0: And the Browns play today in their first preseason game. That's at 1:00 in Chicago.
1: Looking forward to it. See what kind of team they got this year.
0: But on the radio, it is baseball, 7:10 tonight, 1:40 tomorrow.
1: And right now we're talking Dover volleyball.
0: Dover volleyball. So we're getting volleyball outside, increasing the exposure of volleyball so more people play. How did you guys get involved in volleyball? When did you start? How little were you guys when you started playing volleyball?
2: I started playing volleyball in third grade.
1: Third grade?
2: Yes. Third grade. It's been a while.
0: How do you get involved in Dover? There's just a big youth program? Or?
2: Yeah, we have a very big youth program, and that's when I started.
0: Rest of you guys?
3: I started playing in seventh grade. So whenever you could start playing middle school.
0: What drew you to volleyball?
3: It was just fast-paced and just a lot of energy and a lot of people go to it.
0: Now, you play other sports too, right?
3: Yeah, I play softball.
0: Yeah, I know that. So what's your sport then?
1: Right now it's volleyball, right?
3: Yeah, right now it's volleyball. But I think my favorite is softball just because I've been playing it for so long.
0: How about the rest of you? How'd you get involved in volleyball? What drew you to volleyball?
4: I started in eighth grade, but I've always, wanted to play. I just never, started.
0: So. One more.
5: I started in seventh grade, and I was just kind of looking for, a change of pace. I'd played every other sport besides volleyball, so I really wanted to try it out.
0: So you stuck with volleyball. Why? What's awesome about volleyball?
5: I just feel like it's, meant for me. I don't know. I really enjoy the game itself. I enjoy the people that I've gotten to play with, too.
0: So you guys, a little bit last year, that was very nice of her to say. I shouldn't have skipped over that as quickly as I did. We should have dwelled on that a little bit. But you played outside, now you played inside. Do you wish you could play more outside games, or do you prefer inside still?
3: Definitely inside, because it's kind of hard to tell where the ball is whenever you're trying to go up and hit.
0: You did kind of run into some wind there.
3: Yeah.
2: Yeah.
0: How was that for the 10 points that you were able to play? Was it very windy?
3: Yeah, it started, right before the heavy rain started, it definitely started to get very windy. So whenever we were trying to pass the ball, it was moving everywhere.
0: All right, now's your chance to say something nice about your coach, because it's her first year, so how's she doing? Oh, they're pointing to Megan. They're here to say something.
5: I think that the transition's been pretty smooth. I mean, she's been with us for 4 years now. I mean, she's always been there ever since Beth's been there. So it's been great. She's a great coach. I love how involved she is on the court with us. And she's very relatable. You're able to talk to her so easily. And she's not afraid to make corrections for us, even though she's also so relatable.
0: Yeah. Anybody else? You have nice things to say about your coach? You better. She's right there.
1: Now's your chance.
4: I've enjoyed having her on the court. She's what Megan said. She's very fun to talk to. She's like one of the teammates on the team.
0: Are we good then?
1: enough praise for Coach Franks.
0: All right, now tell me about your teammates, because Megan started by saying she enjoyed playing with you guys. It's tough to talk about yourself. Should we start with Lainey? Do you want to tell me about the three girls that are here, your other seniors in the room?
2: Yes, I love playing with them every day. I'll be super sad when it ends that I won't be with my best friends every day, but it has definitely been fun.
0: Allie, we'll just keep going across.
3: You know, playing with them since middle school, it's really going to be sad whenever we play our last game together, but
0: everybody's
3: these 6 years have been really fun.
0: Thinking about the sad parts. What about the good parts? What's so much... Tell me about your teammates and why they're so much fun to play with.
3: They just bring such good energy to the court, and they're always there to support everyone else, and they're very selfless and care for others.
4: Yeah, I like this group of girls because we're always, like, lifting each other up. Like, when, like, someone makes a mistake, we're always, like, you got the next one, or keeping each other hyped.
5: Everyone is very encouraging. Like, I feel like sometimes with, like, big groups of girls, it can get a little catty, but I feel like that's just not us. I feel like we're a great group of girls.
0: All right, this is the Dover Volleyball Program. Coach Jenna Franks. Coach, do you want to talk a little bit about these seniors on your team? Because they're kind of helping you lead the way here in your first year.
6: Yeah, absolutely. I think this is a great group of girls. They've done an awesome job kind of just doing what I'm asking them to do. They've stepped into a leadership role really well, and I've asked them to do a lot of things like, hey, we're making sure that every single one of our teammates is held accountable. They're getting to practice on time. They're doing what they need to do at practice, and if they're not, you guys need to be the ones that get on them. And they've done a great job stepping into that role and just, yeah, doing those things that I've asked them to do. That is a great group of girls in this room and the rest of the team out that's not here today. They get along really well. They are goofy, and they say things sometimes to me that I'm like, what in the world are these guys doing? But they do. They keep practice light, but also competitive at the same time, which is what you need.
0: When do you start school? Wednesday?
6: We start Wednesday, yes. They're very excited.
0: Yeah, I'm sorry, guys. I'm sorry to bring that up. So outside of volleyball, what are you looking forward to of your senior years coming up here?
3: Our last Dover Philly Week. I love Dover Philly Week. It's just such a fun time of school spirit at school and like all the dress up days.
0: You guys get two Dover Philly games.
2: Yes, we do.
0: In conference. You looking forward to that? I mean, they probably are thinking about revenge against you guys. You handled them in two games last year.
2: Yes. We're ready.
0: All right.
2: To play against them.
0: How about the rest of your senior year? What are you looking forward to beyond volleyball?
4: I'm looking forward to Dance Force, like, for my senior year for that.
0: That's exciting.
2: I also run track, so I'm excited for track season. Friday night football.
5: Friday night football. I think I'm looking forward to all, like, the senior activities, like senior sunrise, senior sunset, like just hanging out with this group for one last time.
0: Are you guys thinking about what you're doing next year after this year? What are you thinking about?
2: I plan to go to Stark State and study for occupational therapy.
0: Very cool.
1: Cool.
3: I want to go to college, hopefully Ohio State, for early childhood education.
0: Very nice.
4: I plan to go to Capitol and get criminal justice and minor in psych.
0: Cool.
5: I hope to go to Ohio State and study for engineering.
0: So a couple of future
1: Buckeyes. We got a lot of bright kids in here. Holy cow.
6: Very smart players.
0: All right, again, Dover volleyball team. Thanks, guys, for coming in. Coach Jenna Franks, we had Tusky Valley in here earlier. Are you guys rivals with Tusky Valley? Have you made that? How is that a rival? Is it because of the brother-sister thing?
2: Brother-sisters.
5: Yeah.
0: So you play them on their senior night. Did you know that?
2: Yes. Yeah.
0: Because Coach said he wants them to be ready, and they'll be ready on senior night to play you guys. Yeah. So... Are they number two rival after New Philly, or what do you think?
2: Ooh.
3: Well, now that they have their senior night whenever they play us, yeah.
0: And then in the OCC, you said it's Worcester?
3: Yes.
2: Yeah, Worcester.
3: Yes, Worcester.
1: What's that like, the bus rides in the OCC? Is that tough for you guys, or is that cool? How does that work for you guys?
3: They're pretty long. It's definitely hard to kind of get moving after that, but... We get there eventually.
1: Yeah, and they got to do the same thing. They got to come to you guys, right?
3: Yep. Mm-hmm.
0: Yeah, but they got, I mean, you guys got to go to two Mansfield schools in Lexington and Ashland. And
3: mm-hmm. Yep. Yeah.
0: I think I heard Tusky Valley talk about how they don't want to go to Newcomerstown, and I'm thinking.
1: I was thinking the same thing.
0: Well, Tusky Valley to Newcomerstown is not.
6: We have Lexington and Mansfield in the same week this year, so that one's going to be a little brutal, but we're going to power through it.
0: Yeah. And you get started a week from today, so people should go out to Dover High School on Saturday the 22nd and cheer on the Tornadoes.
6: Absolutely.
0: Yes. All right, I think that's good. You guys got anything else? Any players who aren't here who you want to mention or shout out or anything else? Talk about your NIL agreements with
2: OCR. I'll give a shout out to my best friend, Charlie Metcalf.
0: Okay. Is that it?
2: Give a nice shout out. We love our team.
6: I'll give them a shout out. There's a bunch. We have a lot of young girls that are kind of doing this for the first time this year. We have a lot of freshmen. We got a couple. We have a lot of girls playing varsity that have not seen the varsity court. So they've been working really hard. They've really stepped up and kind of done the things that they need to do to help us be successful. So I definitely want to shout out the rest of their teammates as well.
0: All right. That's Coach Jenna Franks. Did she take care of it for you guys? You guys good now?
5: Yeah.
0: All right. Well, thank you guys so much for coming in. I appreciate it. Sorry you didn't get to play outside too much last week, but I thought I'd make it up to you by inviting you here. I think every other team got to do a video on Facebook, so you guys got rained out there at the end.
5: Yeah. Thank you so much for having us.
0: Absolutely, and keep winning. We'll bring you back on, okay?
1: Yeah, when you guys keep on winning, we'll have you back.
2: Thank you.
0: All right, the Dover Crimson Tornadoes, the Tusky Valley Trojans, both volleyball teams joining us today. Want to thank them for coming on. And remember to tune in to Sports Talk every Saturday, 9 o'clock. And then today, Guardians play at 7:10, 6:35, Guardians warm-up. And again tomorrow, 1:40, 1:05, Guardians pregame. And we are less than a week away from that first Friday night football
1: game. That's right. Next Thursday, we all kick it off on the Big Z Sports Network, man. We got games, and then we got Saturday game or Friday night games. I know you and Travis are... got your opener, and then Philly across the river, they got their opener. And
0: in Philadelphia will be on the YouTube channel, Big Z Sports. You can watch them play Louisville. And then Dover is at home against Glen Oak. Do you guys have a theme yet for the first game?
2: Neon.
1: No. Neon?
2: Oh, it's Jersey. Oh. Well, we're actually not sure.
5: I think it's Jersey night.
0: What's your favorite theme?
7: Ooh. Oh, that's
2: jungle.
0: Hard. Jungle. Jungle. I like the Hawaiian theme. I got plenty of Hawaiian shirts. Yeah. That's a good one.
5: I love the Hawaiian theme.
0: But we'll find out Friday next week. Friday night football starts, and then cheer on the Dover volleyball team the next day, Saturday morning at Dover High School. I think that's going to wrap it up, Roger.
1: We're done?
0: We are finished.
1: Have a great sports week, Bill.
0: You too. 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
10: This is Bill Hammerstrom reporting for WJER News. Three recently confirmed measles cases in Tuscarawas County are what health officials call second-generation cases. So far, the county health department has confirmed 11 cases of measles in the county this summer after three more this week. The previous eight were connected to exposures at events in Sugar Creek and Bloomfield in mid-July. Health department spokesperson Jennifer Demuth explains the connection to the three new cases.
11: The three new measles cases that were recently identified among Tuscarawas County residents are considered what we call in public health second-generation cases. This means that the new cases were not exposed to measles at the locations where the original measles exposures occurred. Instead, these new cases are in individuals who had contact with people who became infected from those initial exposures.
10: Demuth says so far there have been no confirmed measles cases in the city of New Philadelphia. Earlier this week, New Philadelphia Health Commissioner Nicole Bache said her department was monitoring three suspected cases. Health officials continue to stress the importance of vaccination in preventing measles. They say the MMR vaccine has a 97% effectiveness rate. The Tuscarawas County Health Department will offer daytime and evening appointments for children's back-to-school vaccines, including the MMR vaccine, from Monday through Thursday next week. Call the health department to schedule an appointment. More news from the Tuscarawas County Health Department. Officials there have confirmed that the West Nile virus has been detected in two pools of mosquitoes in the city of Dover. Those samples were connected on North Crater Avenue and West 14th Street in Dover on July 18th. As a result, the health department will spray for mosquitoes in Dover on Tuesday and Wednesday night next week. That will be rescheduled, though, if the weather does not cooperate. Funeral services have been set for former New Philadelphia Mayor Ron Brodzinski, who died Tuesday at the age of 84. Brodzinski served two terms as mayor from 2001 through 2007 after a 33-year with the United States Postal Service. His work with the Postal Service first brought him to New Philadelphia in 1979 as postmaster, then he later retired as Dover postmaster in 1997. He also served in the Army and was active in several local civic and youth organizations, including the New Philadelphia Lions Club, Kiwanis Club, and the Boy Scouts. Calling hours will be on Sunday from 1 to 4 p.m. at Linhert Guy Funeral Home in New Philadelphia, with a prayer service at 3:45 p.m. A massive Christian burial will be held Monday at 1 p.m. at Sacred Heart Church. Private burial will take place later at Calvary Cemetery in New Philadelphia. Memorial contributions may be made to Tuscarawas Central Catholic or Sacred Heart Church. Ron Brudzinski was preceded in death by his first wife, Donna. He is survived by his second wife, Carolyn, along with numerous children and grandchildren. Reporting for WJER, I'm Bill Hammerstrom on The Voice of the Valley.
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15: Partly cloudy skies today with a high temperature topping off near the mid-80s. Turning cloudy tonight with showers and thunderstorms arriving with a low temperature near 70 degrees. Scattered showers and thunderstorms continue as we go throughout Sunday with mostly cloudy skies, high temperature in the mid to lower 80s. And mostly cloudy skies Sunday night with a few showers and thunderstorms lingering, a low temperature dropping to around 70 degrees. And the chance for a shower and thunderstorm does continue on Monday with partly cloudy skies, a high temperature near 80. I'm Severe Weather Team 9 meteorologist Nathan Schott.
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The band is called Poison, taking us back to the 90s. Oh, the memories are hazy and the brain is going. Laurel Quillen with you on a Saturday morning here at WJER, inviting you to join us for the Cleveland Guardians. Pretty sure about that. They're taking on the San Diego Padres tonight. We'll have a pregame show starting at 6:35 to get you all warmed up for that first pitch at 7:10 tonight here on the Sports Voice of the Valley, WJER. And in just a few more minutes, we'll have Tom Reed taking the microphone. He'll tell us about what's going on outdoors in the valley. That's on the way next on WJER.

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1: I'm Bill Hammerstrom reporting for WJER, and these are your news headlines. From the Tuscarawas County Health Department, officials there have confirmed that the West Nile virus has been detected in two pools of mosquitoes in the city of Dover. Those samples were connected on North Crater Avenue and West 14th Street in Dover on July 18th. As a result, the health department will spray for mosquitoes in Dover on Tuesday and Wednesday night next week. That will be rescheduled, though, if the weather does not cooperate. The Ohio State Highway Patrol will conduct an OVI checkpoint in Tuscarawas County on Saturday night. The goal is to deter and intercept impaired drivers. Officials were not more specific about where the checkpoint will be, but they did narrow it down from earlier in the week. The Highway Patrol reports there were 541 OVI-related fatal crashes in Ohio last year and nearly 16,000 OVI arrests in the state each year. A pair of accidents Thursday night and Friday morning sent a motorcycle rider and an industrial worker to hospitals in Akron and Canton. Thursday, New Philadelphia's police and fire departments responded to a motorcycle crash on Fair Avenue Northeast near the Delaware. Scanner traffic indicated the rider was on the ground and breathing but not moving. The motorcycle operator was not wearing a helmet. He was transported by ambulance to Mercy Hospital, according to fire officials. New Philadelphia police were not immediately able to provide an update. Meanwhile, a 17-year-old worker at a Deeds Drive company is in stable condition at an Akron hospital following an accident at an industrial facility Friday morning. Around 7:30 a.m., Dover crews responded to a report of a 17-year-old who got caught in a piece of equipment and was bleeding from the head. Officials said they checked on a helicopter transport, but the weather was too bad at the time, so he was transported to Akron via ambulance. Dover police provided an update to say the teen was in stable condition at an Akron hospital. Reporting for WJER, I'm Bill Hammerstrom.
2: Partly cloudy skies today with a high temperature topping off near the mid-80s. Turning cloudy tonight with showers and thunderstorms arriving with a low temperature near 70 degrees. Scattered showers and thunderstorms continue as we go throughout Sunday with mostly cloudy skies. High temperature in the mid to lower 80s. And mostly cloudy skies Sunday night with a few showers and thunderstorms lingering. A low temperature dropping to around 70 degrees. And the chance for a shower and thunderstorm does continue on Monday with partly cloudy skies, a high temperature near 80. I'm Severe Weather Team 9 meteorologist Nathan Schott.
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0: Hootie and the Blowfish on WJER. Laurel Quillen with you on a Saturday. 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
1: This is Bill Hammerstrom reporting for WJER News. Tuscarawas County will celebrate America's 250th this weekend without the explosion of fireworks usually associated with our country's birthday. Instead, the Tuscarawas County 250 All-American Picnic and Homecoming on Saturday will conclude with a patriotic drone show over the Tuscarawas County Fairgrounds. Event spokesperson Rhonda Jordan initially wasn't sure what to expect, but now she's excited after seeing a video from New Philadelphia native Doug Engler's Night Bright Drones Company.
2: There'll be 116 drones. With it being a drone show, animals won't be scared. Veterans can actually come out and enjoy it. Children or even adults with sensory issues will be fine around it.
1: The drone show is just a part of Saturday's event at the Tuscarawas County Fairgrounds from 4 to 9 p.m. There's a car show, live entertainment, a kids zone in Bounce Village, food vendors, a beer garden, a helicopter landing, and more.
2: And with this picnic, it's just everything is free unless you want to buy something from one of the food trucks. And there's tons of giveaways. We've got bags to pass out to the kids.
1: Visitors are also welcome to bring their own food, lawn chairs, and blankets to set up a picnic to watch the drone show or stay for the day-long festivities. The Dover First Moravian Church is again making sure Tuscarawas County kids have shoes on their feet this fall. The church will serve a complete Italian meal on Sunday to support Soul Purpose. In past years, kids and teens at the church have served breakfast at the church to benefit the nonprofit that buys shoes for area children. Organizer Janie Miller says this year the kids will help serve pasta, breadsticks, salad, drinks, and ice cream on Sunday starting at 11:15 a.m.
3: Becky Mastin is helping me. She is very good at feeding lots of people.
1: There isn't a set price. The church will accept free will donations for Soul Purpose, which was started by the church's young members in 2011.
3: They all had closets full of wonderful shoes. Wouldn't it be nice if other kids could have the same opportunity? So it started small, and they just did Dover Kids that year. But then realizing the need, it grew and grew and grew until all the schools are involved. And last year they gave out 897 vouchers, $40 apiece, for all the students in Tuscarawas County, K through 8.
1: Dover First Moravian Church is at 319 North Walnut Street in downtown Dover. Members of the Tuscarawas Central Catholic family will now get to see the school's new fieldhouse and community center take shape over the next year following Thursday's groundbreaking ceremony. TCC Principal Jennifer Calvo says the 2,400-square-foot complex is being constructed in front of the school and near the football stadium.
4: We're actually standing where the building will be. So right here in the parking lot, it'll be accessible from the football field. That's the part that I know a lot of people are excited about, having the concession stand inside in a real building and, accessible restrooms. And it's going to really create a beautiful space to walk in and back to the football field and just be another showpiece here on our campus.
1: As a result, the school's parking situation must be addressed.
4: We're going to lose a couple parking spots, but we're going to make up for it one way or another. Some of that's still in the planning process. So it's going to be interesting as we host varsity and middle school football. This season, so it's going to be interesting, but we're going to get through it.
1: Thursday's event marked the first time the ground has been broken for a new building project on the New Philadelphia campus since the school was first built in the early 1970s. Reporting for WJER, I'm Bill Hammerstrom on The Voice of the Valley.
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6: 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Spicy chicken just got better at Wendy's.
7: Partly cloudy skies today with a high temperature topping off near the mid-80s. Turning cloudy tonight with showers and thunderstorms arriving with a low temperature near 70 degrees. Scattered showers and thunderstorms continue as we go throughout Sunday with mostly cloudy skies, high temperature in the mid to lower 80s. And mostly cloudy skies Sunday night with a few showers and thunderstorms lingering, a low temperature dropping to around 70 degrees. And the chance for a shower and thunderstorm does continue on Monday with partly cloudy skies, a high temperature near 80. I'm Severe Weather Team 9 meteorologist Nathan Schott.
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0: 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Today they take on the San Diego Padres. 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

0: I'm Bill Hammerstrom reporting for WJER, and these are your news headlines. From the Tuscarawas County Health Department, officials there have confirmed that the West Nile virus has been detected in two pools of mosquitoes in the city of Dover. Those samples were connected on North Crater Avenue and West 14th Street in Dover on July 18th. As a result, the health department will spray for mosquitoes in Dover on Tuesday and Wednesday night next week. That will be rescheduled, though, if the weather does not cooperate. The Ohio State Highway Patrol will conduct an OVI checkpoint in Tuscarawas County on Saturday night. The goal is to deter and intercept impaired drivers. Officials were not more specific about where the checkpoint will be, but they did narrow it down from earlier in the week. The Highway Patrol reports there were 541 OVI-related fatal crashes in Ohio last year and nearly 16,000 OVI arrests in the state each year. A pair of accidents Thursday night and Friday morning sent a motorcycle rider and an industrial worker to hospitals in Akron and Canton. Thursday, New Philadelphia's police and fire departments responded to a motorcycle crash on Fair Avenue Northeast near the Delaware. Scanner traffic indicated the rider was on the ground and breathing but not moving. The motorcycle operator was not wearing a helmet. He was transported by ambulance to Mercy Hospital, according to fire officials. New Philadelphia police were not immediately able to provide an update. Meanwhile, a 17-year-old worker at a Deeds Drive company is in stable condition at an Akron hospital following an accident at an industrial facility Friday morning. Around 7:30 a.m., Dover crews responded to a report of a 17-year-old who got caught in a piece of equipment and was bleeding from the head. Officials said they checked on a helicopter transport, but the weather was too bad at the time, so he was transported to Akron via ambulance. Dover police provided an update to say the teen was in stable condition at an Akron hospital. Reporting for WJER, I'm Bill Hammerstrom.
1: Partly cloudy skies today with a high temperature topping off near the mid-80s. Turning cloudy tonight with showers and thunderstorms arriving with a low temperature near 70 degrees. Scattered showers and thunderstorms continue as we go throughout Sunday with mostly cloudy skies, high temperature in the mid to lower 80s. And mostly cloudy skies Sunday night with a few showers and thunderstorms lingering, a low temperature dropping to around 70 degrees. And the chance for a shower and thunderstorm does continue on Monday with partly cloudy skies, a high temperature near 80. I'm Severe Weather Team 9 meteorologist Nathan Schott.
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0: That's Sugar Ray on WJER, the voice of the Valley. Hey, if you listen during the work week, you know, the typical Monday through Friday during the day kind of things, then I hope you'll let us know because you might have a chance to win the Subway Hump Day Party Tray giveaway. Your whole office would be enjoying subs and cookies from Subway delivered to you on a Wednesday from your friends here at WJER, and that would kind of make you the office hero. Just saying. 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And then there is a part two. On Tuesdays between 10 a.m. and 2 p.m., Bill Morgan will draw from the hopper one contestant. He'll draw out an entry and announce the name of an office, and then anyone working there will have 14 minutes and 50 seconds to call us back on the contest line to say, yes, we listen while we work, and we will bring you subs and cookies from Subway the following day on a Wednesday. So don't forget, step one is emailing. Do that now, WJER at WJER.com.
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0: WJER, Laurel Quillen with you. Thanks for hanging out with us on a Saturday. Can you believe it is almost high school football season? 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Our offices are open Monday through Friday up until 4 p.m. Or we have those available at some area locations as well. You might happen to stumble across them as you're out and about in the valley. But look for those pocket schedules from your friends at WJER.
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0: Have you ever considered historical events unfolding like the ocean waves lapping upon the shoreline? Event after event splashes over our lives. Some waves have a gentle arrival into our lives, while other waves crash into the shoreline of our affairs with a more dramatic flare. Event after event, back and forth, the ocean waves roll onto our shoreline, and every 12 hours, the tide shifts. Methodically and persistently, these waves of history change the landscape of our personal shoreline, as well as the community in which we live on a more national scale. Today, I invite you to join me for another segment of Waves of History, a program that combines American history, culture, and music, weaving our American story and life lived together. As we take a few moments from our busy lives to listen to these impactful stories and music, we consider how they have shaped our past as well as forging our future. My name is Pastor John Wallace, and I will be your radio guide along the shoreline as we take a delightful romp down memory lane, recalling at times those wonderful, exciting, nerve-wracking, and even heartbreaking school days. For now, let us consider a more lighthearted shoreline adventure for this installment of WJER's Waves of History, the Back to School Edition. Recently, while returning home from a mission trip to St. Thomas, I had the good fortune to watch a movie on the airplane. Lots of people were watching all kinds of movies around me on the screens that were placed directly in front of them. We had a 3-hour-plus flight back to the mainland and to the Atlanta airport in Georgia. So, I selected the movie American Graffiti, and I was taken back to a time just before I can really remember. I was 3 years old back in 1962. The premise set by the film is it's the last night for a group of classmates, friends, before summer ends and students return to high school or head off to college or work. So these various characters in the film create one heck of a last night out on the town, each seeking their own personal history and destiny to make.
1: 1, 2, 3 o'clock, 4 o'clock, rock. 5, 6, 7 o'clock, 8 o'clock, rock. 9, 10, 11 o'clock, 12 o'clock, rock, we're gonna rock.

0: Back in the black and white world of my youth, the first day of school landed squarely on Tuesday, the day after Labor Day. School started in my little dairy cow town that raised me up to be a loyal cheesehead. With my new sneakers, new pair of blue jeans, no holes in them yet, a new shirt on my body, freshly purchased from the Totten Teen Store by Mom a few weeks before this first day of triumph, let the adventure begin. School was in session. How did it work? Every morning throughout those early elementary school years, I would cross the street to our neighbor's house to begin my day with the Topels. You see, my mom and dad both worked. Mom as a secretary at a local foundry and factory, dad on some construction job for the union as a bricklayer. So I would go over to Mrs. Topel's house early in the morning, I think it was like 6:45 a.m. Have my hot bowl of cream of wheat with Mrs. Topel's daughter, Rainey. And at the appointed time, the two of us, Rainey and I, would walk together to school. We attended the Prospect Elementary School, just four blocks from our house. Please note, it was the only elementary school in town. Summer had ended. Time for schooling to begin. Like every other kid in town, I had been learning all kinds of things long before I entered the kindergarten year.
1: All the things you can do, all the places you can visit, all the adventures you can have between the covers of a book. That's why the bookshelf is my favorite place. I love books. Hope you do too. Try them. I know you'll love them.
0: I had been raised, in my case, on Bob Keeshan's show Captain Kangaroo and Mr. Green Jeans, which was hard to tell on a black and white television if Mr. Green Jeans' jeans were really green. Learning begins in the living room, at the kitchen table, in the playpen, the backyard, and many other places, with many other people in the process of that education. Remember as a baby, we learned so much and changed so quickly. We learned to roll, creep, sit up, stand, and oh yes, eat and poop often. Later, we would even crawl, walk, run, and earn our life bumps through the school of hard knocks. Trial and error seems to be the most effective and efficient way to obtain our education during these early years of childhood education. Soon we were making sounds, and then our first gibberish, then a word, and finally little sentences we'd put together, carve out our day, and start to communicate. Someone sat us down, opened a book for us. More words kept coming.
2: Butterfly in the sky, I can go twice as high.
0: Colorful shapes and images dress the pages of these newfangled things called books. The words read, pages turned. Learning kept coming to us, and we didn't really know it at the time. We communicated by talking to each other and soon learned to write and make letters, and then words, they just kept coming to us. We started to write those words down. For some of us, these essential lessons were taught to us by our parents, the original teachers. Think about how reading books have brightened and opened us up to more of life. We never left the good confines of home or a loved one's lap. Yet we were running with Dick and Jane, climbing a mountain with the explorer, or swimming the ocean with the dolphins. All of these delightful learnings took place long before we ever walked into that first kindergarten classroom. Without a doubt, our first teachers have always been and will continue to be our parents and grandparents, and yes, even our siblings. It almost makes you want to curl up with your old blanket on the couch and remember and read Dick and Jane all over again. A song by Billy Joel called Lullaby in 1993 has a way of saying from a parent's point of view to a child, there's much more learning yet to come.

0: Waves of History is presented with limited commercial interruption by your local Wendy's restaurants. Chris and Emily Lane invite you to give back to the community in ways that are meaningful to you and your family. Waves of History will return in 30 seconds.
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The first day of school, we walked to school with a handful of folders, a couple of pencils, a new pair of gym shoes, laces tied together and strung over our shoulder. Maybe we brought some other special things, a doll, a ball glove, a bat, or a lunchbox with the Fonz or Barbie on the metal side. We were about to continue the formalized version of remaining lifelong learners, which had already begun on the day that we were born. Nowadays, long before we stuffed our kids' backpacks so full of gear, gym clothes, books, pens, pencils, a Chromebook, crayons, shoes, lunch, a phone, and more, creating a backpack the size of an infantryman's backpack for the 10th Mountain Division. Kids sometimes resemble giant box turtles wandering off into the Ohio woodlands to search for something new to discover, and they have everything on their pack to find it. The first day of school is often a heartbreaker for most parents, our first teachers. They're excited and nervous, uncertain and a bit scared. We, too, are excited and nervous, uncertain and a bit scared. We climb aboard that big yellow banana bus like fearful Forrest Gump, looking for a seat and the kindness of a Jenny for the new adventure to begin. Somehow, and in some all-encompassing way, we join the long stream of lifelong learners from country schools past to public school or private school now, beginning our formal American education. Back in those younger years, we were like sponges of curiosity, inquisitive, delightful, kids absorbing as much as we possibly could learn and understand. Learning stayed exciting and fun. Reading, writing, arithmetic, science, art, history, and more so engaged our minds and hearts, we figured out how this worked, what that meant, opening our little minds to more opportunities and understandings beyond Mr. Rogers or Dora the Explorer or Paw Patrol. Our first teachers unbolted the door of learning for us in those wonderful new ways. It was as if we had joined the sailing crew of Christopher Columbus and ventured out into the vast sea of knowledge and understanding. Funny, though, in October, we would learn that, as kids, we would have Columbus Day off from school. Yet sailing in the sea of education remained an exciting endeavor for us. We were young and full of adventure.

Now in his 80s, Parker Palmer is an American author, educator, and activist who focus on issues in education, community building, leadership, spirituality, and social change. As an NPR junkie from time to time, I myself have heard him on the radio. Palmer's insightful approach to teaching and leading children and youth, young adults, and those of a mature, seasoned nature has touched my heart. In his book, The Courage to Teach, Exploring the Inner Landscape of a Teacher's Life, Parker Palmer writes, "Good teachers possess a capacity for connectedness. They are able to weave a complex web of connections among themselves, their subjects, and their students, so that students can learn to weave a world for themselves. Good, dynamic, and interesting teachers have the zeal and spunk to open up the world to a child, youth, a young adult, or an adult." John Amos Comenius, the father of modern education, the creator of the basic framework for the average elementary school day, once wrote, "To teach all things to all men from all points of view, such defines the teacher. There are multiple angles to consider when solving problems, learning material, making choices, and discovering new insights as a lifelong learner. As the old adage proclaims, there's more than just one way to skin a catfish. Oh, how we should rescue that truth again from the milieu of thinkers proclaiming that there is just one way." Comenius, a persecuted teacher and bishop of the early Moravian Church, sought to reform education by finding multiple ways to expand knowledge to all the children, no matter of the child's social status or race or gender. Boys and girls were treated equal. Comenius created an age-graded classroom system, placed pictures and textbooks, used field trips outside of the classroom to enhance learning. He generated recess to schoolyards to offer physical activities, fresh air, and socialization for the students, and a bit of a break for the mind. Comenius did this all from the mindset of the 17th century European perspective. Why? Because John Amos Comenius believed the youth demand good education so greatly that if they fail to get it, they are of necessity lost. Our job as educators, parents and grandparents, aunts and uncles remains for us to kindle our youth's passion to embrace new worlds of discovery, not the lost boys of Peter Pan. Consider the following. As Bill Nye used to say, learning in many ways is like swimming in a deep end of the pool at the YMCA. Teachers encourage us to move from the shallow end of the pool of knowledge, where we can still touch bottom, to the deeper end of the pool as our skills improve, where swimming is more challenging. In the deeper end of the knowledge pool, we have to stay on top of the facts and understand and not feel like we are in over our heads. As lifelong learners, we have all been in the same challenge when we have felt that we were in over our heads, from academic subjects to complicated personal relationships and more. Learning how to swim in the deep end of knowledge pool is a real life skill to master.

But even in our failures to master a certain skill like welding or understanding the intricate facts of certain subjects like biochemistry, a good teacher remains poolside, helping us, showing us, inspiring us, coaxing us, guiding us from another angle, teaching us until we get it. We master the stroke. We stay afloat in the deeper end of the pool of facts, hidden figures, skills, and knowledge, a lifelong learner. Those respectable teachers sparked interest in us to reach forward and expand our understanding through reading, mathematics, science exploration, working with our hands, practicing on instruments so hard until we obtained and mastered the skill, all because of the passion that teacher had for his or her subject, and that subject became contagious. We wanted to succeed in mind and manner for our soul as well. I like to define teaching in a simple manner. Teaching is the process of sharing inside knowledge or a skill one has with the outsider, so that the outsider can feel more like an insider about a certain subject or skill, and thus teach another those newfound facts or skills. Pass that knowledge onward. That's the respect of education.

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Chris and Emily Lane invite you to give back to the community in ways that are meaningful to you and your family. Waves of History will return in 30 seconds.

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2: Good teachers still matter. A teacher worth their salt knows how to present, to excite, to kindle, and to inspire a student to embrace a lesson, the knowledge being offered, the skill being taught, and incorporate such good knowledge into the fabric of this person's mind and memory. David McCullough, a historian and writer, says, "Stop and think about those teachers who changed your life. Maybe with a single sentence, maybe with one lecture, maybe by just taking an interest in your struggle. Family, teachers, friends, rivals, competitors, they've all shaped us. Do you recall any of your favorite teachers? Sure you do. Why did you like them? Have you ever gone back to them and thanked them for their positive influence on and in your life while swimming on the deeper end of the pool of knowledge? In the past as well as today, media platforms teach us and introduce us to a variety of subjects, stories, and possibilities for learning. Television shows and program streaming highlight real as well as fictional teachers in the mainstream of life. Good teachers like Bill Nye, the Science Guy, Paul Zaloom of Beekman's World, Fred Rogers, Mr. Rogers' Neighborhood, as well as fictional characters like Lily Tomlin as the voice of Miss Frizzle in the show The Magic School Bus, or Mr. Ray from Finding Nemo, whose voice and creator is our Valley's own Bob Peterson. Even those old school television shows and their characters like Mr. Feeney, the middle school teacher played by William Daniels from Boy Meets World, or Mr. Schuster, music teacher played by Matthew Morris in the hit show Glee, or going way back to Mr. Dixon, the history teacher played by Lloyd Haynes in Room 222. Don't forget Gabe Kaplan, who played Mr. Cotter in Welcome Back, Cotter, portrayed teachers with passion and integrity. For those real teachers returning to their real classrooms, prepared and ready to teach life lessons and stories, our community gives thanks. And we say,

Change? It's not 1962 any longer, and American Graffiti moments are more of a nostalgic memory. Kids today don't really cruise up and down the boulevard like they used to. Instead, they cruise the internet, but learning still continues. Today, we live in an instant information age. We may have access to many facts, the dates, trivia at our fingertips, twin games at Buffalo Wild Wings. But that does not make us smart. Maybe just tech savvy or fast on the fingers. Information alone points us to where the pool of knowledge can be procured, but that doesn't guarantee we are ready just yet to swim in the deeper end of understanding. True knowledge remains shallow until we bolster our findings with true understanding. We don't want to just sound like a loud mouth, a Mr. Know-It-All version of George Costanza on an episode of Seinfeld among our friends. Sam Cooke reminds us that we know some things, but we may not know everything.

Great teachers encourage curiosity in every learner to dig deeper, reach higher, swim longer, and weave understanding into the learner's knowledge. Until, over a period of time, we may acquire wisdom hardwired into our mind, heart, and soul, so that we may understand the why of life. We truly are lifelong learners who know there will always be something new to discover with the Mr. Rays of our lives. Consider this song by Five for Fighting.

Who were some of your wisest people in your life? Somewhere in this whole process, we become the next generation of teachers, mentors, for the new kids on the block. That, my friend, is an awesome privilege, and not to be taken lightly. From one of the finest ancient books of insight and wisdom for a lifelong learner, the king of his nation wrote in a forward-thinking manner, "My son, if you receive my words and treasure up my commandments with you, making your ear attentive to wisdom and inclining your heart to understanding, yes, if you call out for insight and raise your voice for understanding, if you seek it like silver and search for it as for hidden treasures, then you will understand the fear of the Lord and find the knowledge of God. For the Lord gives wisdom. From his mouth came knowledge and understanding." Proverbs 2:1-7. The author, King Solomon. We go through life but once. Let us not waste too much of our precious time on trivial pursuits or social status, but discover the real purpose for our existence in this beautiful world. So when a precious young adult comes to us and seeks some insight, advice, or wisdom, we are ready to share it with them from our experience, our waves of history. Or when a precious grandchild or our little boy just wants us to read another Dr. Seuss book to him or her, we'll be ready. So much so that our little waves of influence on the lives entrusted to our care will remain forever young.

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1: All right, ladies and gentlemen, welcome aboard. This is Yacht Rock Radio. I'm your host and captain. They call me Captain Adam. And we feature the best music from the 70s and 80s. We call it Yacht Rock. And today we've got a birthday five fave for Jennifer Hanks. We will be featuring Hooks and Choruses from Keith Urban and his Yacht Rock cover album. And I'll update you on some great Yacht Rock events across the country, starting with a night in Michigan 2 weeks from this weekend. I'll be in Michigan. I'll tell you more about it soon. But first, we launch off the docks in style with one of the greatest, Toto. 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

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We're proud to be part of the Yacht Rock Cruise. It is a major cruise ship event happening in September of 2027. They've announced the artists. Boz Scaggs will be on that boat. I'll give you the whole rundown in a minute, and I'll tell you how you can book your stateroom at a special price before those staterooms go public. For now, it's your Yacht Rock Cruise 2027 performer, Boz Scaggs, on Yacht

It's the smoothest, and you know it, Yacht Rock Radio. I'm Captain Adam. Okay, so a few months back, Keith Urban released an album of cover songs, Yacht Rock cover songs. And online, we took all 10 of the songs and we strung them together with their hooks, the chorus of the song. So you could hear all those hits in about 3 or 4 minutes. And I'm going to divide that up and play it through the show today, starting with this three-song set. Here are the first three Yacht Rock songs on the cover album, Flow State, from Keith Urban. Take a listen.

0: You're on board the Yacht That Rocks, Yacht Rock Radio. I'm Captain Adam, and I'm proud and so happy to be your official onboard host for the Yacht Rock Cruise. We've been talking about this for about a month. They've released the artist in the lineup. You're not going to believe this. Kenny Loggins, Boz Scaggs, Little River Band, Yacht Rock Review, and Ray Parker Jr. are your headlining acts on this boat. The Celebrity Summit sailing out of Vancouver on the West Coast in September of 2027. The boat will also feature our good friend Peter Beckett, the voice of Player, Baby Come Back, Elliot Lurie from Looking Glass, Walter Egan, and Seals and Crofts too. These are actual blood relatives of Seals and Crofts that cover the famed duo's songs. And again, I'll be your onboard host. You can get to know this lineup, memorize it on the website, theyachtrockcruise.com. That's also where you can sign up and register to book your stateroom at a special price early before those staterooms go public at the regular price. And these staterooms go public on August 18th. So you've got from now till August 18th to register on the website, get a special price on a stateroom on the Yacht Rock Cruise. This might be the yachtiest event to ever happen in the history of mankind. September 12th, 2027, Kenny Loggins, Boz Scaggs, and more. See that entire lineup. 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All right, I've got more Keith Urban Yacht Rock examples to play for you coming up. Plus the Yacht Rock Song of the Day, a band named after a shrimp boat in Texas. Stick around and find out who on the way on Yacht Rock Radio.
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0: Yacht Rock Radio. I'm Captain Adam. Let's do another batch of cover songs from Keith Urban. He put out that album, Flow State. It's got about 10 Yacht Rock cover songs on there from Keith. Here's three of them. Take a listen.
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Yacht Rock Radio, and it's time now for the Yacht Rock Song of the Day, a song that is not quite yacht, it is yacht. And today we go to 1978. You know, this is maybe yacht rock. It's really close. This song hit number one on the easy listening charts in 1978. It peaked as high as 13 on the Billboard Hot 100, and that was this week in 1978. It reached number 13. From Toby Bo, this is My Angel Baby on Yacht Rock Radio.

a one-hit wonder, and a great forgotten lost hit. That's My Angel Baby, the Yacht Rock song of the day from Toby Bowe. And it's pretty close to being Yacht Rock. We might have to sneak that one back into our normal rotation. Maybe? I don't know. You decide. Let me know what you think. Email me, adam@yachtrockradio.com. And Toby Bowe, it's one of those artists like Pink Floyd, Dr. Hook. It's not a man named Toby. They were named after, the band is from Texas. They were named after a shrimp boat. The last wooden shrimp boat in Texas, the boat was called Toby Bowe. Amazing what you learn on Yacht Rock Radio. And if you want, I'll teach you in person. Join me at the San Diego Yacht Rock Festival. I'll be your host and MC. I'd love to talk Yacht Rock with you about all this incredible trivia and knowledge that we have together in this Yacht Rock lifestyle. September 19th, it's a Saturday. We've got three great tribute bands. 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It's the San Diego Yacht Rock Festival, Saturday, September 19th in beautiful San Diego. All right, coming up, we do more of the Keith Urban Yacht Rock highlights with another original hit from an artist that Keith Urban covered on his new album, Flow State. And you'll get to hear a few more examples of his version of these Yacht Rock hits. Stay with us. This is Yacht Rock Radio.

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10: Partly cloudy skies today with a high temperature topping off near the mid-80s. Turning cloudy tonight with showers and thunderstorms arriving with a low temperature near 70 degrees. Scattered showers and thunderstorms continue as we go throughout Sunday with mostly cloudy skies, high temperature in the mid to lower 80s. And mostly cloudy skies Sunday night with a few showers and thunderstorms lingering, a low temperature dropping to around 70 degrees. And the chance for a shower and thunderstorm does continue on Monday with partly cloudy skies, a high temperature near 80. I'm Severe Weather Team 9 meteorologist Nathan Schott.
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0: Yacht Rock Radio. I'm Captain Adam. Today we've been featuring some of the hooks from the Keith Urban album, Flow State. That's his album of cover songs, Yacht Rock cover songs. And here's the next montage of Yacht Rock hits from Keith Urban. Take a listen.
1: 'Cause that's

It's the smoothest. It's Yacht Rock Radio. My name is Captain Adam. We had a medical emergency on tour with Earth, Wind, and Fire last week. Minutes before their performance in San Francisco, the show was postponed due to a medical emergency for their drummer, John Paris. He suffered a cardiac emergency backstage. He is still in the hospital, recovering. The tour has moved on. They have a stand-in drummer. And we wish John Paris the best as he recovers. And we get him back on stage with Earth, Wind, and Fire. This is Reasons from Earth, Wind, and Fire on Yacht Rock Radio.

0: classic yacht that softly rocks, Yacht Rock Radio. My name is Captain Adam, and coming up here in a few weeks, I'll be in Rochester, Michigan at the Roxy Theater for a great night of live yacht rock with a tribute band called Mount Yachtmore. 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I'll see you there. 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Coming up, we have a five fave for a birthday girl, Jennifer Hanks, celebrating her birthday, and we'll celebrate her with her own five favorite Yacht Rock songs of all time. It's coming up soon. Stay with us. 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

All right, let's do the five fave. It's your chance to take over this boat and play your five favorite songs of all time. Today's winner is Jennifer Hanks, and this is a birthday celebration. Her actual birthday is Saturday of this weekend. So happy birthday, Jennifer. We're so happy and glad we're able to bring you a little birthday joy as you celebrate with your friends and family another trip around the sun. As we launch off the docks with a song in the fifth position that we pinned a video of Michael McDonald talking about how he and Kenny Loggins came to write this song together. It's a great video. It's on our Facebook page if you want to check it out. What a Fool Believes, the Doobie Brothers on Yacht Rock Radio.

pretty good start to a 5 fade, going from the Doobies into Kenny Loggins there with Heart to Heart in the fourth position. A 5 fave for Jennifer Hanks, her favorite songs of all time, right in the middle of the list. Number 3 now, it's Dr. Hook, Sharing the Night Together on Yacht Rock Radio.

Steal Away on Yacht Rock Radio. That's the second song on the list today, a five fave for Jennifer Hanks. And that means we've reached the tip of her cruise ship, her favorite song of all time. This is her birthday five fave. She's celebrating her birthday this weekend. And we're happy to do this for you, Jennifer. Happy birthday to you. And your favorite song of all time from Poco, it's Crazy Love on Yacht Rock Radio, number one.

0: Poco, Crazy Love, the top song today on a Five Fave for Jennifer Hanks. It's her birthday, Five Fave. Happy birthday, Jennifer. Plus, her and her husband, John, are going to be in San Diego next month to join me at the San Diego Yacht Rock Festival. It's a cross-country trip for them. Jennifer lives in Louisville, Kentucky. So we are happy to see people from all over America sail to Southern California on Saturday, September 19th for the San Diego Yacht Rock Festival. See you there, Jennifer. Can't wait to shake your hand, wish you happy birthday in person, and enjoy the Yacht Rock lifestyle in Southern California with you. 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I can't wait for it. My name is Captain Adam. I want to thank Jennifer Hanks again for her Five Fave. Thanks to Brad, our engineer, Taylor, our producer, and most of all, you, the passengers. 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
10: Partly cloudy skies today with a high temperature topping off near the mid-80s. Turning cloudy tonight with showers and thunderstorms arriving with a low temperature near 70 degrees. Scattered showers and thunderstorms continue as we go throughout Sunday with mostly cloudy skies, high temperature in the mid to lower 80s. And mostly cloudy skies Sunday night with a few showers and thunderstorms lingering, a low temperature dropping to around 70 degrees. And the chance for a shower and thunderstorm does continue on Monday with partly cloudy skies, a high temperature near 80. I'm Severe Weather Team 9 meteorologist Nathan Schott.

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1: 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It's Super D's. Yes, Super D's. Strange visitor from another neighborhood with powers and abilities far below those of mortal male and female people, and who, disguised as Rick Dees, mild-mannered disc jockey, fights a never-ending battle for truth, justice, and the
2: pursuit of the number one hit. Welcome to the hits, and welcome to a weekly Top 40 Little Barbecue. We got a party going on.
3: Yeah,
2: okay, as we get the barbecue going, let's sizzle some hits. They're already pretty hot to start with. The charcoal is stacked perfectly. Squeeze just enough starter fluid here. Richard Marks is going to be here live. We've got some, a thick steak ready for Richard. He likes steak. All right, not too much starter fluid. And, of course, we got a VCR all ready for you. A little more there. And $200 cash in the weekly Top 40 challenge.
4: Don't you think that's enough starter fluid?
2: 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We've got plenty here. 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
6: Oh, oh.
2: Pat my back. 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It's on my apron. Quick, get the cannibals. No, don't let them in here. They might eat me.

Don't Look Back. It's the weekly Top 40 Sure Shot this week. Guaranteed we feel to go high. Maybe number one, Fine Young Cannibals on a Roll, Rick D's Counting Them Down, and this is it. Number 40, Robert Smith on lead vocals for The Cure and Love Songs.

Yes, it's a non-stop music mix. Rick Dees to prove it to you here on the weekly Top 40 Countdown. Just heard The Cure debuting at number 40 with Love Song. 15 years they've been trying, they're here. And this guy has been around for ages, and he's hotter than ever. Rod Stewart.

0: I'm a lovesick son. I'm crazy about her. 11 weeks right here on the countdown is Rod Stewart. He's down 10 to number 39 this weekend, and his wife, Alana. Yes, his wife. He is still married to Alana Hamilton Stewart, and she is up with her friend Farrah Fawcett in Canada doing a movie right now. I don't know who's staying with the kids, but probably Rod. He's not on tour. I'm sure he's with the kids this weekend. Rod, if you're listening, hello from Hollywood. Madonna finally says yes to Sandra Bernhard. We'll talk about it next. Weekly Top
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0: can't wait. Happy birthday to you if you're having yours this weekend. You share with Rick Springfield. Rick is now 40. Rockin' dancin' Patrick Swayze is 37 this weekend. Get into the music right now. It's here. It's yours for the taking. Grace Slick and Paul Kantner are out, but Mark Morgan on keyboards and Brett Bloomfield on bass are in. They are Starship. While Grace and Paul go out and reform Jefferson Airplane, Starship's got number 38 this weekend, and it's not enough.

How about that? The new all-male Starship, debuting at number 38. It's not enough to tell me you want me. Let's keep it up. Rick Dees and the Hits from the all-male Starship, the all-female Madonna. Let me tell you what she's been up to right after Express Yourself.

0: Express yourself. Of course, you've seen her videos, and you know she does. Madonna, down 13 to number 37 on the weekly top 40. She will be busy over the next few weeks. She said yes to Sandra Bernhard. And if you don't know who Sandra Bernhard is, she's Madonna's best friend who said, "Would you be in my film?" Madonna had said, "Well, I know we're friends, but I've got my own career to think about, so no." And Sandra said, "Oh, come on, it's just a small part." And so Madonna says yes. You might even see Warren Beatty in this movie. I'll get the D's, Sleaze, Spies to stay on top of that for you. This is it, the weekly top 40 challenge. Are you ready? Well, listen carefully. This is for a great state-of-the-art stereo VCR unit. And what else?
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0: Stretch your brain on this one. Good. All right.
2: Let's do it.
0: Here's the way we do it this weekend. Identify the name of a song and its artist by listening to the ending of a famous song. And here's the song.
3: I know I can do.
0: All right. Artist and title. Artist and title. Put your answer on a card. Mail it with your name, address, daytime telephone number to me, if you would. Rick D's Weekly Top 40 Challenge, Box 196, Hollywood, California, 90078. That's 90078. Every correct entry we chuckle at and throw it in the big challenge barrel. Madeline Minch of our show will lay on her back and spin the barrel with her feet and then select a winner at random using only her teeth. You would love to be here and watch this. You can enter as often as you please. Remember, put your answer on a postcard because Madeline can't spin those very well with her feet, all right? The challenge is sponsored by D's Creations, and good luck. One more time.
3: I know I can do.
0: Mm-hmm. What song ends like that? Coming up next, the Weekly Top 40 Celebrity Limousine Tour inside LL Cool J's limousine. You're going to love this.
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0: What do people buy when they make a lot of money off of records and appearances? Well, well, well, we find out that Mr. LL Cool J had to have his own stretch limousine. Look inside this limo. 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
1: LL Cool J.
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0: What's so funny, Snake?
1: He's snaking another man's woman. He's LL Cool J, down 9, number 36, right here on the weekly top 40. Madonna has another one, number 35.

I will always cherish you. That's Madonna. Our Sure Shot 2 weeks ago is the highest debut of the week. All right. Now entering the weekly top 40 at number 35. Here's number 34, just in time for National Sports Junkie Week. All over the U.S., basketball fanatic Henry Lee Summer. Hey, baby. Yeah.

0: Summer.
1: Hey, baby.
0: Can't Live Without You. It's down 9 to number 34. He's one of the artists you'll be able to see this fall on the TV series Roller Games, along with Exposé, Lita Ford, Tracy Chapman, we understand, is booked. That's a syndicated TV show that can be picked up on satellites all over the world. 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
7: Partly cloudy skies today with a high temperature topping off near the mid-80s. Turning cloudy tonight with showers and thunderstorms arriving with a low temperature near 70 degrees. Scattered showers and thunderstorms continue as we go throughout Sunday with mostly cloudy skies, high temperature in the mid to lower 80s. And mostly cloudy skies Sunday night with a few showers and thunderstorms lingering, a low temperature dropping to around 70 degrees. And the chance for a shower and thunderstorm does continue on Monday with partly cloudy skies, a high temperature near 80. I'm Severe Weather Team 9 meteorologist Nathan Schott.
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9: Hey, this is Keith Blair from Munfordville, Kentucky. Yeah. And all of us here at the Munfordville Baptist Church are jamming down to the weekly top 40 on Hottest Hits FM. At number 33 is Katrina and the Waves, and That's the Way.
10: Yeah! Yeah, Keith! Give it up for Keith!

That's The Way. Katrina and the Waves, once an opening act for Don Henley. Now they couldn't open an envelope. They've had such a bad career. They're on the way back. They're up four this week. They're on the way back. That's the good news. Up to number 33. Here's number 32 right here on the weekly Top 40. And the newest ad campaign for Natural Wonder Cosmetics features this beautiful thing known to the world now as Debbie Gibson.

0: No More Rhyme. Debbie Gibson down 14 this weekend and number 32 on the countdown. She loves the group Poison. Debbie Gibson was seen attending 6 of Poison's last concerts when they were on tour. She went backstage after every one of the shows to meet the guys. And when she knocked on their dressing room door, Bret Michaels of Poison opened it up, took one look at Debbie. She said,
1: "Oh, my God."
0: So it's kind of nice. Debbie's a groupie. Will Nina Cherry's weight loss secret work for you? Find out. Coming up next, speaking of food, we are so honored right now to have listening in New York City a master chef. His name is Jean-Claude, and he's the chef to kings and queens all over the world. Jean-Claude, thank you so much for calling 1-800-742-5333. Are you still there?
2: Rick, how you doing?
0: Fine. Is this Jean-Claude?
2: Jean-Claude here.
0: You have a kind of a strange French accent, don't you?
2: No, not at all. As a matter of fact, a lot of people say they have a hard time figuring out my accent.
0: Well, do you have a recipe for us, maybe, Jean-Claude?
2: Yes, I do, Rick. It's called Jugeau de Suie Fromage.
0: My goodness, that sounds interesting. What is it?
2: Rick, it's a culinary delight. It's a dish. It's an egg dish that I've served to kings and queens all over the world. In fact, the King of Spain had it just this morning, and he's still raving about it. He just loves it. Let me tell you how to make it.
0: Okay.
2: You take a couple of eggs, a couple of just farm-fresh eggs.
0: Mm-hmm.
2: You know, it's good to get the large kind, you know?
0: Right.
2: And you kind of crack them on the side of a bowl. You put the stuff in a bowl. You kind of mix it around a little bit, put a little salt, a little pepper.
0: Mm-hmm.
2: You put it in a pan, medium heat. Got to be medium heat.
0: Mm-hmm.
2: And you bring the fork in. You know, you take a fork and you kind of mix it around in the pot there, and you kind of bring it in until it gets kind of hard.
0: Mm-hmm.
2: Once it's hard, you just slap it on the old plate. There you go. Jugeau de Suie Fromage. It's amazing.
0: Wait a minute. Jean-Claude, wait a minute. With all due respect to you and your culinary art, that's scrambled eggs. Scrambled eggs in America, we have this all the time. There's nothing unique about it.
2: Hey, what are you, the King of Sweden or something? Shut up and eat your egg.
0: Hello.
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Oh, the state fairs are going all over the U.S. this weekend. The Alaska State Fair. And Palmer, thank you for listening on Power 102. The Wyoming State Fair, blaring the countdown in Douglas, locked into 95.5 KTRS. 99.5 WLOL, keeping them happy at the Minnesota State Fair in Minneapolis right now. And here's number 31 from the dude who is heading the California Mid-State Fair in Paso Robles right now. Listening on Sly 96, Michael Damian, Cover of Love.

cover of Love. Michael Damian, down 5, number 31. And the last time Michael was in Los Angeles, our D-Sleaze spy spotted him at a club called Hellfire. And he was helping a lovely lady named Lisa Alexander celebrate her birthday. And yes, they were celebrating. Here's number 30 as we count them down on the weekly top 40. The one for anybody trying to put it back together with that special someone in your life. Pay close attention to Grayson Hugh and Talk It Over.

0: Hey, we should talk it over. Grayson Hugh, who is not from the Deep South. A lot of people wanted to know what part of the South Grayson is from on our request line. No, he's from West Hartford, Connecticut, currently living in New York City. Rick Dees and non-stop hits on the weekly Top 40. And how does Nina Cherry lose weight fast? Find out right after she does this one. At number 29, it's Kisses on the Wind.
1: Oh, get it, Ricky. Get it, Ricky, baby.

It's Nina Cherry. That's kind of vocal tap dancing is what they call that. What they do is take a sample of her voice and put it into a computer chip, and then boom, you can play it like on a keyboard. You can play someone's voice over a keyboard. It's the new thing. Nina Cherry knows all the new electronic tricks, and she's up 5 to number 29 right here on the weekly Top 40 Countdown. What is Nina's weight loss secret? She told us that breastfeeding is her secret. After her daughter Tyson was born, she was back to her normal weight in just a few weeks, and she attributes all of her success in weight loss to breastfeeding. And David Lee Roth says the same thing as she does, so I guess it does work. Okay, Howard Jones needs your help. I'll tell you what you can do to help Howard coming right up. First of all, how are the hits around the world this weekend? Number one in Australia, You Got the Look, Roxette. In Japan, Prince has number one in Japan, Bat Dance. Canada's number one song, You've Got Great Taste, Baby Don't Forget My Number by Milli Vanilli. And in England this weekend, This Is Number One by Jai Bunny.

0: swing the mood. And Jive Bunny is actually Andy Pickles, who's a 45-year-old London DJ who sunk all of his life savings into one song, one record, on the hunch that it would be the biggest hit of the summer. Congratulations, Jive Bunny. You were right, at least for London, and could be easily heading for the rest of the world. Look out. 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
10: 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Here's number 28, Michael Bolton, Soul Provider.
0: All right, Bambi, let's have a ham for Bambi. Woo-hoo! Good job.

Want to be your sole provider? Michael Bolton, who at age 15 was already playing in clubs, they had to sneak him in with a fake ID. And now he's up four more, number 28 on the countdown this weekend. Rick Dees and non-stop weekly top 40 hits. This is the artist who could make a lot of money as a spokesperson for any commercial product, but he says the only thing he's going to sell is his music. He's got strong beliefs about being over-commercial. Howard Jones on Compact Disc.

0: Howard Jones. The Prisoners heading up three more, up to number 27 from last week on the countdown. If you want to be one of Howard's supporters, he asks that you support People for Ethical Treatment of Animals. His group is called PETA, P-E-T-A. And if you're an animal lover who would like better treatment of animals and you'd like to join Howard Jones, write to us here at the Weekly Top 40. We'll get you in touch with Howard Jones and his people. The address is Box 196, Hollywood, California, 90078. 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Who are the most successful twins in musical history? They're next.
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40. Who are the most successful musical twins of all time in music? We have looked and looked. I found one song by the Lemos brothers, some Jesuit priests in Southern California, and they were not successful. There's Scotty and Walter Scott of the Whispers. They've done well, but not quite as well as these twins, Morris and Robin Gibb. Yes, two-thirds of the Bee Gees have had 9 number one hits. They have the most successful soundtrack of all time for a motion picture, Saturday Night Fever. And they have an older brother who rounds out the group named Barry Gibb. It's the Bee Gees, and they're back at number 26. 1.

Someday, you and I should be one. The Bee Gees are up 10. Number 26, a big jump as the brothers return to the weekly top 40. Let's keep it up. Number 25, and what can happen to an 18-year-old with too much time on his hands? This is the story in this song. Listen to it. 18 and Life, the group Skid Row.

And who is that on lead vocals for Skid Row? Sebastian Bach. They're up 10 more to number 25 with 18 and Life. And this is it, a non-stop weekly top 40 music mix. Thank you for the calls for this. Miami, I just got a call from Miami, wanting Simply Red.

0: If you don't know me by now, you will never, ever know me. 3 months, Simply Red struggled to get on the countdown. They made it. They went all the way to number one. Down 9 from last week, number 24 on the countdown. Let me have that phone. This is it, the weekly Top 40 Challenge. It's Toledo, Ohio. Let's do it.
1: Hello?
0: Carla?
1: Yes?
0: Carla Cousineau.
1: Yes, it is.
0: You have that smile in your voice. You must have been listening to the show.
1: Yes, I listen to it every Saturday.
0: Well, fantastic. What a great weekend we have going on the weekly Top 40 Challenge right here. This is Rick Dees, Carla.
1: Oh, my goodness. I don't believe it.

0: She is right.
1: Oh, thanks.
0: Good job, Carla. You have just won a Blaupunkt car stereo.
1: Oh, my goodness.
0: Wait
1: great.
0: A minute. There's something that goes along with this. Oh. Two crisp, new $100 bills.
1: Oh, my gosh. I can't believe it.
0: Orion That's Pictures wonderful. Is helping us out with this because of they got a new movie coming out called UHF with Weird Al Yankovic now playing everywhere. And they want you to have the stereo. We want you to have the $100 bills.
1: Oh, great.
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1: Well, thank you very much. That's really fantastic. I'm ecstatic over it.
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13: Partly cloudy skies today with a high temperature topping off near the mid-80s. Turning cloudy tonight with showers and thunderstorms arriving with a low temperature near 70 degrees. Scattered showers and thunderstorms continue as we go throughout Sunday with mostly cloudy skies, high temperature in the mid to lower 80s. And mostly cloudy skies Sunday night with a few showers and thunderstorms lingering, a low temperature dropping to around 70 degrees. And the chance for a shower and thunderstorm does continue on Monday with partly cloudy skies, a high temperature near 80. I'm Severe Weather Team 9 meteorologist Nathan Schott.
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1: 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Attention, potato chip junkies. A few facts about your favorite snack, potato chips. Did you know that the average American eats 6 pounds of potato chips a year? We spend a total of $3.6 billion on potato chips every year. Did you know that? How about that? Number 23, here's where we are. Back to the hits. Sweet sensation, Hooked on You.

I'm hooked on you. Margie, Betty, and Sheila are sweet sensation who all still live with their parents in New York. Down one to number 23 on the weekly top 40. This is Nonstop. Rick Dees and Soul to Soul.

0: Don't stop. Keep on moving. Soul to Soul, a hot club record all over the U.S. this weekend. Up six more to number 22 right here on the weekly Top 40 Countdown. They actually have two names for that album around the world right now. If you happen to be in Tokyo or London, look for the name under Club Classics Volume 1. In America, it's called Keep On Moving on compact disc. And that's what it's a pleasure to do right here as we keep on moving all the way to number 1. Who is the super rock group who traveled halfway around the world for a concert and they were paid in wood? They'll be here next.
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0: What is the strangest way a music group has ever been paid for performing? Well, Cinderella, for example, was once paid 10 beers for their first performance. Back in their early days, Foreigner was paid in sandwiches and soft drinks only. But here's the new method of payment that tops the list. Last week's concerts in the Soviet Union, Bon Jovi on stage. Rather than being paid in Russian rubles, which are so unstable around the world these days, they agreed to be paid in wood. Bon Jovi was paid in wood. They will now turn around and sell that wood to a guitar manufacturer here in the U.S. They're going to make a profit off of the sale. And these Bon Jovi guys have got pretty good business sense. Congratulations to Gerald F. Edelstein for putting the deal together, their attorney. And congratulations to Bon Jovi for having number 21 on the weekly Top 40.

Bon Jovi. They're down 8, number 21 on the weekly top 40 non-stop music mix. This is number 20, Martika.

0: She's Martika Marrera, who has a white Toyota Celica convertible. She was caught by our D's sleaze spies washing her own car in her very own front yard in Hacienda Heights and drying it with her own underwear.
1: I'm a snake.
0: Yes, I'm serious. Let's keep it up. Number 19, Milli Vanilli, and one of the hottest requests we've had in months. Girl, I'm going to miss you.

That is the highest jumping song on the weekly top 40 this weekend, up 12. Number 19 for Milli Vanilli, and definitely headed toward the top 10. This is Rick Dees, and on this day in rock and roll history, the year was 1957. This was the weekend that the King missed a note. You may want to tape this because this really happened. The King of Rock and Roll, Elvis, on this day. This is the recording session.

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19: 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And how about VOFM 97.5 in St. John's? Here's the new spokesperson for PV Sound Speakers, Kip Winger, number 18, headed for a heartbreak.
20: Yeah.

It's Winger, headed for a heartbreak, up two from last week to number 18. Kip does have a girlfriend, the guy singing lead. Her name is Shalona, listening right now in Southern California, this petite brunette. Rick Dees and the Hits. Here's a song about obsession. Number 17 from Love and Rockets.

So Alive. Love and Rockets go down 7 to number 17 on the weekly top 40. Their first video is in the stores this month called Haunted Fish Tank. Here's number 16, the woman named the favorite all-around female performer of the People's Choice Awards, Cher. If I

0: If I could turn back time, that's Cher, one of five single-name performers with a hit on the countdown this weekend. There's Cher, Madonna, Martika, Prince, Dino, and a five-place jump for Cher. She's up to number 16, which also happens to be Cher's age when she moved to Hollywood to be an actress. And finally, she proved it last year with her Academy Award. What is Jody Watley up to this weekend? She is a busy lady, and we'll talk about Jody. We've got the top 10 coming up.
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0: Here's one for you. Did you know that most automobile horns honk in the key of F? Really, listen. It is true. And here's a hit in the key of G. At number 15, Warrant, Heaven.

0: That was Warrants and Heaven Isn't Too Far Away, up 8 to number 15 on the weekly top 40. This is 14.
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0: It's Friends. Jody Watley with a couple of friends on rap vocals with her. That's Eric B. rapping along with his partner Rakim. Up three more from last week, number 13 on the countdown. She is filming her next video right now. Seriously, they go 24 hours a day when they do videos. I don't know if you knew this or not, but they get a film crew and they go until everybody drops on videos. Seriously. Jody Watley listening to the countdown right now. Hi, Jody.
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0: All right. You can star on the weekly Top 40. We want you to be our guest DJ right now. Come on. Introduce the next song. The number is 1-800-742-5333. That's 800-742-5333. Of course, it's free, so call me right now. What are you doing this weekend? How about some films, some movies? Batman is number 5 all over the U.S. $215 million Batman has taken in. When Harry Met Sally is number 4 with Billy Crystal and Meg Ryan. Lethal Weapon 2, Mel Gibson and Danny Glover have got to be proud of themselves. They've done the sequel better than the original. Number 2 is Turner and Hooch. Tom Hanks and a slobbering dog take themselves.

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14: Sky's turning cloudy tonight with showers and thunderstorms arriving. The low temperature dropping to around 70 degrees. Scattered showers and thunderstorms then look to continue on Sunday with mostly cloudy skies. High temperatures mid to lower 80s. Mostly cloudy skies Sunday night with a few showers and thunderstorms lingering. A low temperature around 70 degrees. A chance for a shower thunderstorm does continue then on Monday with partly cloudy skies. A high temperature around 80 degrees. I'm Severe Weather Team 9 meteorologist Nathan Schott.

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1: 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And number 12, my favorite, Surface, Shower Me With Your Love. This one's for you, Jimmy.
2: All right, all right.

Yes. This is the way you do it. That Surface jumping up 7 from last week to number 12 and Shower Me With Your Love. And this man talks to Michael Jackson every single week, wherever they are in the world. They're close. A 20-year friendship with Donny Osmond and Michael. And Donny's got number 11, Sacred Emotions.

0: Could it be two top tens in a row for Donny Osmond? He's only one away, and he's up three from last week to number 11, Sacred Emotion, after having his first number one hit back in 1971. Don't leave. We got the top 10 coming up. Also, of course, is the weekly top 40 request line, and let me have that. Yeah!
1: Hey, Rick, this is Dick Bosky calling from the Little Off Tavern in Bridge, Oregon.
0: Hello, Dick, and what is on your mind right now?
1: Hey, listen, buddy, can you do me a favor and fire up the Jukebox from Hell for me?
0: You know, it's funny, we haven't done the Jukebox from Hell, certainly, and just make a selection. Just call it.
1: C4.
0: All right, we'll go with C4. And the Jukebox is whirring. It's a Wurlitzer 1015. Look at all the neon and everything. This is it.
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4: 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Happy weekend to you, Newcastle, listening to the hits on Metro FM. Here's number 10, the drummer who got his start earning $200 a week playing backup for Linda Ronstadt. He's way beyond that now, Don Henley, The End of the Innocents.

Don Henley on his world tour right now. If you happen to be in Columbia, Maryland, you can see Don this weekend along with Edie Brickell and the New Bohemians. Slam into number 9. Get up.

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1: You know it. Rick D's counting them down. First of all, at number 9, Dino. To number 8 right here from Great White. How many times has their lead vocalist been arrested? I'll tell you, right after Once Bitten.

0: great white. Once bitten, twice shy, holding steady at number 8 with Jack Russell, Mr. Arrest, on lead vocals. How many times has Jack Russell been arrested? The D's Sleaze Spies found out it is 48 times. Mostly minor offenses for Jack, but to be arrested 48 times? You know anybody arrested 48 times? That's wild. We've got something I've been working on for you and your body for the last week. The 3 songs that are guaranteed to get your heart rate higher than any songs out today, and I'll list them for you coming up next.
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0: What are the three songs that Aerobic Beat magazine calls the best songs for getting your heart rate up now? If you dance to these songs, according to Ken Allen, your heart rate goes way up. The first song is Katrina and the Waves. That's the way. The second song is Every Little Step You Take by Bobby Brown. And the hottest aerobic song this week happens to be by Fine Young Cannibals and Good Thing. We got another song that might be in the top three next week. Of course, you might expect that from the Purple One himself, Prince.

0: enema.
1: Bat Dance. It's Prince. Former number one goes to number seven this week. And here's number six on the weekly top 40, Karen White.

0: secret rendezvous. That's Karen White, up three from last week. She's at number six on the weekly top 40. Have a great time if you're in St. Louis this weekend. Karen is there. She's performing her little you-know-what off, and she's at the Budweiser Superfest. We're ready for a challenge right now.
1: Yeah! Come on!
0: Another shot at a fantastic prize. This is a VCR. It's remote-controlled. Such a beauty. And, of course, for the best in stereo sound, you got to go out and buy some great stereo cassettes. That's why we give you $200 in cash for your shopping spree. And how do you win? Take the weekly Top 40 Challenge right here and identify the song and the artist by the way the song ends. Here it is.
2: I know I can do.
0: Good luck. That's it. I need the artist and the title on a postcard. Mail it to me. I go through all the mail. Rick Dees, D-E-E-S, in care of the Weekly Top 40 Challenge, Box 196, Hollywood, California, 90078. Please do enter as often as you like. The entries must be in our hands by this Friday. If you do have the right answer, your card goes into the challenge barrel. And, of course, marvelous Madeline Minch goes in there and half naked pulls out. I don't know how she does this. You got to come here and see this to believe it. And you've got a shot at a VCR and $200 in cash. One more time.
2: I know I can do.
0: Good luck. Wild things happen when Richard Marx invades the show live coming up. Just stay here for Richard.
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12: Skies turning cloudy tonight with showers and thunderstorms arriving. The low temperature dropping to around 70 degrees. Scattered showers and thunderstorms then look to continue on Sunday with mostly cloudy skies. High temperatures mid to lower 80s. Mostly cloudy skies Sunday night with a few showers and thunderstorms lingering. A low temperature around 70 degrees. A chance for a shower thunderstorm does continue then on Monday with partly cloudy skies. A high temperature around 80 degrees. I'm Severe Weather Team 9 meteorologist Nathan Schott.

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1: Hi, this is Byron Scott of the Los Angeles Lakers, here to introduce the number 3 song in the top 10. Our favorite Laker girl, Paula Abdul, with Cold Hearted Snake. Paula, we are so proud of you.
2: And Byron, we are so proud of you. She's up for an Emmy Award for Best Choreography for the Tracy Ullman Show, too. All right, Paula! Yeah!

He's a cold-hearted snake. Paula Abdul breaks into the top three, up one to number three on the weekly Top 40 Non-Stop Music Mix. Rick Dees and one away from number one, Bobby Brown.

0: on our own. That's Bobby Brown from the motion picture soundtrack to Ghostbusters 2. For the second week in a row, he's been at number 2 and still trying to knock off number 1. It's going to be tough, because the man with number 1 not only enjoys having a hit, he ensures it by dropping by and doing this show live. I mean, he is going to be coming in here. Guess who? His initials are R.M. He just pulled up the limo, the ripped jeans, the summer t-shirt. Stand by for number 1.
1: Rick D's counting them down.
0: There is no better way to introduce number 1 all over the world than to have them.

0: Lawrence and Edie Gourmet singing "Hold On to the Night." Oh no, I can retire then.
1: That's Steve and Edie. That's a perfect song for them, actually. You know, Richard Marx here live. You actually grew up in Chicago.
0: Yeah.
1: And you wrote about girls who wouldn't go out with you from time to time. Tell me about Sarah Blackwell.
0: Oh, God. You know,
1: I mean, I'm sorry. She got the most songs. So what is the deal on Sarah?
0: Let me tell you something about People Magazine. People Magazine is like for people who like the National Enquirer but can't read. And I did an interview for People Magazine on the road a couple weeks ago because they wanted to use something in their chatter section, or I guess that's what it's called.
1: Chatter.
0: So I said, well, I'd like to talk about the tour. I'd like to talk about the road. I'm heading to L.A. to play the Greek, which is really exciting, and all this stuff to talk about. And off the record, the guy said to me, by the way, were you popular in high school? And I said, oh, man. I said, you know, the only reason I really started writing songs was to try and get girls to go out with me. I mean, and I don't even remember saying this girl, Sarah Blackwell's name. This was a girl in high school that I wanted to go out with that would have nothing to do with me. And a couple weeks later, I pick up People Magazine to read about the tour, and I read about Sarah Blackwell, who I haven't seen or heard from or talked to in 8 years.
1: You have to understand, it's good press.
0: I mean, it is good press.
1: So did I get
0: dumped in high school constantly? Yes, thank you. But obviously, I'm doing a lot better now.
1: Yes, and thanks to a lady that you just married too, Cynthia Rhodes, who is the lead singer with Animotion. Let's get into this. Richard Marx is here. We've got his number one smash in the world. Right here, waiting for you.

0: Richard Marx, who has been kind enough to come by, and he's doing fantastic. Number one song, got to make you feel pretty good, huh?
1: Pretty good.
0: You know it, Richard. Thank you so much for being here. What a great guy to visit when he has a number one song. You know, an artist does not have to do that. And if you're listening right now, believe me, I'm sure Richard has better things to do this weekend. That is wonderful. Number one on the weekly Top 40 for two straight weeks. And you are number one for listening. This is so much fun to do. The Countdown is produced by Paul Joseph, written by Lon Whalen, Monty Adam, and Danny Lemos. Thank you, Sleazehound Quinones Jr. Our engineer is Paul Leveskin. The people on the phones, Reggie Collins, Nick Bastudo, and the team of Pete Colburn, Madeline Minch, Stephanie Harper, Linda Sanchez, Dennis Clark, Wally Clark, Mary Clayton, Dave Lipson, and some crazy voices. And, of course, the DIR Radio Network. God bless you. Have a fantastic weekend of music. You certainly deserve it.

0: the voice of the Valley, WJER Dover, New Philadelphia.
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0: One of the greatest guitar heroes of all time, Jimi Hendrix. It's UCR Weekend. I'm the captain. More guitar heroes coming your way when we do UCR Backstage. That's a little bit later on. We'll be doing great guitar heroes live in concert. Also, an hour of 80s rock. Yeah, nobody else does that. And rockiversaries today to celebrate for the Cars and Chrissy Hynde and the Pretenders. When we come back, a song that I hope pertains to you today. We hope you have too much time on your hands this Saturday. Classic Rock with Styx is next.
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These guys were in Vancouver this week, taking a couple weeks off, then back in the States in Atlanta. They are powering up our summer. It's AC/DC.

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0: Great band Living Color at UCR Weekend. I'm the captain. I grew up in Delaware when George Thorogood was coming up. George is a huge baseball fan. And if you ever played baseball, like a men's league kind of thing against George Thorogood, you know, as I learned, that George does not stop trash talking the entire time you're on the field. And of course, he's hilarious. So you're mad that you're getting trash talk, but you can't help but laugh because George Thorogood is so stinking funny and awesome, and we love him, and he's next on UCR Weekend.
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20: Sky's turning cloudy tonight with showers and thunderstorms arriving. A low temperature dropping to around 70 degrees. Scattered showers and thunderstorms then look to continue on Sunday with mostly cloudy skies. High temperatures mid to lower 80s. Mostly cloudy skies Sunday night with a few showers and thunderstorms lingering. A low temperature around 70.

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And let Randy Rhoads and Ozzy Osbourne do what they do best on UCR Weekend.

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